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1: The Prime Minister has called for retailers of all sizes to withdraw disposable barbecues from sale as the nation tries to prevent further wildfires. England and Wales have already seen more than 1,000 wildfires recorded this year alone. That's more than the total for the whole of 2025, and Andy Burnham fears the situation could get worse. The Labour leader made his comments after emerging from the government's emergency COBRA meeting on Wednesday evening. Most UK supermarkets have already suspended sales of disposable barbecues in line with guidance from the National Fire Chiefs Council. More top A-level grades are likely to be awarded for maths and economics this morning than in any year outside of COVID. Provisional data shows maths has stayed the most popular choice this year, which would be its 13th year in the top spot. Matt Royston's deputy head and maths tutor from West Yorkshire. He reckons there was a shift in the subject about a decade ago, which has boosted its popularity.
2: You can see like an attitudinal change really towards the subject amongst all children and staff. Teaching maths became more fun, for want of a better word, and it was much more of a hands-on subject.
1: Four men have been found guilty of killing a member of an organised crime group. 45-year-old Tomáš Samel was kidnapped in 2019 in Birmingham by three men claiming to be from Interpol. Almost 500 children have been injured by e-scooters over the past 7 years. Research warns the average age of the youngsters injured was 12, with fewer than 2% wearing helmets at the time of the incidents. And Aston Villa have lost to Paris Saint-Germain as the back-to-back Champions League winners claimed the Super Cup with a 2-1 victory in Salzburg. Villa teenager Brian Maggio scored a glorious debut equaliser to cancel out PSG's opener, but Desiree Doué popped up with the winner for the French side. Boss Unai Emery says the game may have come slightly too soon for his men.
3: The first 20 minutes was exactly like I am explaining. We weren't yet, the first 20 minutes, ready to exploit our personality.
1: That's the latest from Radio News Hub. I'm John Collins.

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0: That's the sound of a Yeti in the fridge. 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Even if there's a Yeti in the fridge. 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

0: is the sweet sound of the Choir of Man, as seen on TV's Big Night of the Musicals, direct from the West End, and heading to Chester. 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

0: D Radio. The UK could see its hottest day of the year so far, as parts of England may hit 38 degrees Celsius during the peak of the fifth heat wave of the summer. Rare amber extreme heat warnings have been issued by the Met Office for London and parts of the South East, as well as the East Midlands, the East of England, West Midlands and South Yorkshire. It comes after Prime Minister Andy Burnham chaired a meeting of the government's Emergency Cobra Committee on Wednesday in response to the prolonged spell of exceptionally hot and dry weather. Now, more top A-level grades are likely to be awarded for maths and economics this morning than in any year outside of COVID. Provisional data shows that maths has stayed the most popular choice this year. It would be its 13th year in the top spot. Matt Royston's a deputy head and maths tutor from West Yorkshire. He reckons there was a shift in the way the subject was taught about a decade ago, which boosted its popularity.
1: You can see like an attitudinal change really towards the subject amongst all children and staff. I think staff as well saw that teaching maths became more fun, for want of a better word, and it was much more of a hands-on subject.
0: More than 150 youth organisations and young people in Scotland have written to Prime Minister Andy Burnham urging him to rethink the UK's social media ban for under-16s. Their letter warns that the plans would force young people into less regulated parts of the internet. To football, where Aston Villa have lost to Paris Saint-Germain as the back-to-back Champions League winners claim the European Super Cup with a 2-1 win in Salzburg. Villa teenager Brian Maggio scored a glorious debut equaliser to cancel out PSG's opening goal before Desiree Doué popped up with the winner for the French side. Villa boss Unai Emery says the game may have come slightly too soon for his men.
2: The first 20 minutes was exactly like I am explaining. We weren't yet, the first 20 minutes, ready to exploit our personality.
0: And season 2 of Saturday Night Live UK will be on air next month. Sky have confirmed. That's the latest from Radio News Hub. I'm John Collins.

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1: The UK could see its hottest day of the year so far as parts of England could hit 38 degrees Celsius during the peak of the fifth heat wave of the summer. Rare amber extreme heat warnings have been issued by the Met Office for London and parts of the South East, as well as the East and West Midlands, the East of England and South Yorkshire. It comes after Prime Minister Andy Burnham chaired a meeting of the government's Emergency Cobra Committee yesterday in response to the prolonged spell of exceptionally hot and dry weather.
2: What we're seeing is multiple serious incidents across the country. Fire services, by and large, are supporting each other through mutual aid to deal with those incidents, but we are keeping a very close watching brief on them.
1: A 102-year-old man is in a critical condition after allegedly being assaulted at a pub. Emergency services were called to the Crow's Nest in Cwmbran, South Wales, at around 10:30 back on August the 1st. The man was taken to hospital for treatment. A 56-year-old man from Llanelli has been arrested on suspicion of Section 20 assault and has since been released under investigation. Now, almost 500 children have been injured by e-scooters over the past 7 years. Research warns the average age of youngsters injured was 12, with fewer than 2% of them wearing helmets at the time of the incidents. Chris Theobald is from Guide Dogs UK.
3: We think if the e-scooters are to be legalised, there should be caps on speed and weight, a public education campaign, because the government's own statistics on public perception show people don't understand the law, and consistent enforcement from police forces.
1: Aston Villa have lost in the final of the European Super Cup to Paris Saint-Germain as the back-to-back Champions League winners claim the title with a 2-1 victory in Salzburg. And the pop star Ariana Grande has made her rumoured relationship with dancer and photographer Ricky Alvarez Instagram official. Rumours began swirling this summer that the pair were back together. They previously dated from 2015 until 2016. That's the latest from Radio News Hub. I'm John Collins.

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1: The UK could see its hottest day of the year so far as parts of England could hit 38 degrees Celsius during the peak of the fifth heat wave of the summer. Rare amber extreme heat warnings have been issued by the Met Office for London and parts of the South East, as well as the East and West Midlands, the East of England and South Yorkshire. It comes after Prime Minister Andy Burnham chaired a meeting of the government's Emergency Cobra Committee yesterday in response to the prolonged spell of exceptionally hot and dry weather.
2: What we are seeing is multiple serious incidents across the country. Fire services, by and large, are supporting each other through mutual aid to deal with those incidents, but we are keeping a very close watching brief on them.
1: A 102-year-old man is in a critical condition after allegedly being assaulted at a pub. Emergency services were called to the Crow's Nest in Cwmbran, South Wales, at around 10:30 back on August the 1st. The man was taken to hospital for treatment. A 56-year-old man from Llanelli has been arrested on suspicion of Section 20 assault and has since been released under investigation. Now, almost 500 children have been injured by e-scooters over the past 7 years. Research warns the average age of youngsters injured was 12, with fewer than 2% of them wearing helmets at the time of the incidents. Chris Theobald is from Guide Dogs UK.
3: We think if the e-scooters are to be legalised, there should be caps on speed and weight, a public education campaign, because the government's own statistics on public perception show people don't understand the law, and consistent enforcement from police forces.
1: Aston Villa have lost in the final of the European Super Cup to Paris Saint-Germain as the back-to-back Champions League winners claim the title with a 2-1 victory in Salzburg. And the pop star Ariana Grande has made her rumoured relationship with dancer and photographer Ricky Alvarez Instagram official. Rumours began swirling this summer that the pair were back together. They previously dated from 2015 until 2016. That's the latest from Radio News Hub. I'm John Collins.

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1: It could be the hottest day of the year so far, with some parts of England set to reach 38 degrees Celsius. The fifth heat wave of the summer peaks today. A rare amber extreme heat warning has been issued for London, the South East, East Midlands, West Midlands and South Yorkshire. It's after Andy Burnham chaired an emergency COBRA meeting to discuss the heat yesterday.
2: We need to realise that these conditions could be with us for some weeks yet. There is some rain forecast, but not necessarily rain that will change the situation fundamentally. So we are looking at a dry prospect going forward.
1: Meanwhile, nurses are collapsing at work and being forced to care for patients in temperatures above 30 Celsius. The Royal College of Nursing say some of their members told them their workplace is not fit for purpose. It's A-level results day in England, Wales and Northern Ireland, and it's likely more top grades are to be awarded for maths and economics than in any year outside of COVID. Provisional data shows maths has stayed the most popular subject choice this year, which would be its 13th year at the top. Matt Royston's a deputy head and maths tutor from West Yorkshire. He told us why he thinks it's a common choice.
3: Subjects like maths, like hold weight. And so if you don't know what you want to do, a lot of children, and like I say, I know this from speaking with them, a lot of children are picking A-level maths because it then gives them maybe what they view as having more options going forwards.
1: A ban on zero-hour contracts could cost businesses up to £3 billion a year, but will still support growth. That's according to new government analysis of their plans. They say it'll help millions of workers who face uncertainty over their weekly earnings, but retailers say it could risk a hammer blow to young people's job prospects. And it was a night of colanders, cereal boxes and special glasses last night as millions turned their eyes to the skies to watch the best solar eclipse in decades. One couple even timed their wedding to coincide with it. Many people in Scotland were left disappointed though, with a blanket of clouds covering it in the far north.
4: In local news, the Independent Office for Police Conduct's investigating the death of a woman who became unresponsive while in police custody in Chester. The 46-year-old died in hospital after she became unwell in West Cheshire Custody Suite Blaken due to an apparent medical episode. The IOPC says it'll examine all relevant matters, including the interaction officers had with the woman prior to and after she arrived at the custody suite. The Countess of Chester Country Park's once again been recognised as one of the UK's finest green spaces after securing a prestigious Green Flag Award for the ninth consecutive year. The unique green space next to the Countess of Chester Hospital is among a record-breaking 2,391 sites across the UK to achieve Green Flag status. The park's also been named Community Space of the Year at the Land Trust's Managing Partners Awards. And Cheshire West and Chester Council's launched a new round of a solar panel and battery storage scheme. It could help homeowners explore how they could generate and store their own renewable electricity. That's the latest. For more news from our area, click dradio.com.
0: Gavin Matthews. Gavin Matthews.
5: Well, good morning. What a very hot night that was. Hope you managed to get some sleep. Nice experience with the eclipse as well. Quite a lot's happened since we last spoke.

0: Ariana Grande and Hate That I Made You Love Me on Chester's Do Radio. Morning, it's Thursday. Thursday the 13th of August, the final day of the fifth heatwave of 2026. Will there be a sixth? I wouldn't rule it out. We're expected to get up to the mid-30s again today and then head right down to the low 20s tomorrow. It's been a difficult night to sleep, I thought. Struggled. Once I got off, I was okay, but it took me ages to get off. And every window was open in the house. Lovely, lovely through draft did the trick. And that, of course, was after watching the eclipse. Not watching the eclipse, I didn't have the glasses, but being outside and just experiencing it and noticing it go dark. It was, yeah, it was quite a moment, I thought. And when you actually sat and thought about it, which I did down by the river, as the light dimmed and it got cooler, I was thinking, this is just a reminder of just how small and insignificant a speck we are, really, in the whole of the universe. There's the moon, hundreds of times smaller than the sun, perfectly positioned to block out most of it for us, all of it in parts of Spain and Iceland and Greenland. And night fell, and then daytime returned a few minutes later. Just a reminder of how small we are. And also, I got to thinking while I was watching it that, you know, the odds against you being there and me being here right now are trillions and trillions and trillions to one against. But we made it. Let's make the most of our time. We'll hear Louise and Naked in just a moment, and then we'll have a look through the papers. And don't forget, if you're up and about, let me know. We'll put you in the first uppers.
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6:22 already. Thursday morning, the 13th of August, Chester's D Radio. Okay, going through the papers, Britain's top police officer paid tribute yesterday to three police officers murdered in cold blood in 1966, then said the justice meted out to their killers was not served in the case of PC Andrew Harper. The Met Police Commissioner Sir Mark Rowley said the victims of an armed robbery gang 60 years ago had died in a routine moment, just like Thames Valley officer Andrew, who was dragged to his death in 2019. But while the killers in 1966 had been locked up for a total of 108 years, he said the trust that existed back then in the criminal justice system to do the right thing had been badly damaged today. He said the state, whose first duty is to protect its citizens, must today remember how to nourish routine policing courage, not to treat it with cavalier disregard. The funeral of Anne Widdecombe was held yesterday. Mourners gathered to pay their respects. Around 100 family and friends were at the funeral service. During the private Requiem Mass at Buckfast Abbey, the Right Reverend David Charlesworth hailed the fortitude of the former Tory minister and later Reform UK spokeswoman. The Reform leader, Nigel Farage, who was understood not to have been at the funeral as he was campaigning for today's Clacton by-election, later called Anne an extraordinary woman who left a serious mark on British politics, saying she will be sorely missed. Of course, she found fame on Strictly and Celebrity Big Brother. She first became an MP in 1987. She died at her home in Dartmoor on the 8th of July. Joshua Kerry of Rotherham is charged with her murder. Now, the eclipse last night, millions of amateur stargazers stopped in their tracks yesterday evening to witness a once-in-a-generation eclipse of the sun. All the papers going mad on this morning. Minute by minute, the moon edged in front of the sun, first creating a crescent, then blocking it to 90% for most of the UK. Lots of people were gathering on beaches and high points. The Scilly Isles and Cornwall got the biggest eclipse in the UK at 96%. In the east, it was 90%. I think around our way, it was about 92%. Thousands of people queued at shops in a last-minute bid to get sun-safe goggles. Others armed themselves with colanders, cardboard contraptions, and even welding masks to watch the event, which began at around 6 o'clock last night. Now, Eurovision yesterday changed its rules so no nation at war can host, effectively banning Israel from doing so. Organiser the European Broadcast Union said any winning country will automatically be ineligible to host if in an armed conflict or a sensitive geopolitical situation. Five countries boycotted this year's 70th edition over Israel's war in Gaza. Israel has finished second in the past two contests. The next event will be in Bulgaria. Now, heatwave number five is on, as we know. It's a two-day heatwave. Yesterday was day one, today's day two. And the Prime Minister urged shops yesterday to stop selling disposable barbecues amid the risk of wildfires. He held an emergency COBRA meeting as the summer's fifth heatwave got underway. Some major supermarkets have stopped selling single-use barbecues in line with voluntary guidance from the National Fire Chiefs Council. Right, chocolates. Let's talk about chocolates. A student has created a chocolate bar from entirely British ingredients for the first time in nearly 100 years. The cocoa pods were grown in a climate-controlled centre, then harvested. Their harvested beans were dried in the sun and crushed into powder. Maya Khan, a food security master's student, combined it with British-grown sugar. No, we grew sugar here. And milk. The mix was then heated and made into six bars. The only other 100% British chocolate bar was made in 1932 by Roundtree's and given to six-year-old Princess Elizabeth, our late queen, of course. The bars were created at the University of Reading to show the complexity of turning the raw crop into the finished product. And finally, a former RAF pilot has set a new land speed record for a hydrogen-powered car by hitting, are you ready for this, 406 miles an hour. I mean, that's only about 100 miles an hour slower
than jets fly. Andy Green, 64, made two runs in the British-built JCB Hydromax across the Bonneville Salt Flats in Utah. The 32-foot twin-engine vehicle with a combined 1,600 brake horsepower smashed the previous hydrogen best of 303 miles an hour. Retired Wing Commander Andy said, "The car was terrific. Stable, strong and fast. He's the only person to break the sound barrier on land driving a jet car across the Black Rock Desert in Nevada at a record 763 miles an hour. That was back in 1997. The Hydromax used two of JCB's modified production-based hydrogen digger engines, made at its factory in Derbyshire.

at Savici, it's Levels, and this is Chester's D Radio Thursday morning. It's another slow start in the First Stoppers Club, but that's okay. As I said yesterday, I won't be in it myself next week. Morning, Jill. This is Jill Bender, 4:54. She's been in the First Stoppers Club since I went to that hospital appointment, only to find my old dressing removed and a huge new one replacing it. But from next week, I've got to go to my surgery every 2 days for redressing. They seem to be more concerned about the graft than the original site where the operation was done. Still, I can drive. Freedom, says Jill. Fantastic. Go to some wonderful places. I heard you're having a holiday next week, she says. Enjoy. We'll miss you. Thank you, Jill. Well, not really a holiday. I'm having a week off just because... I mean, it might feel that I've had a lot of time off recently, but this is the first time I've had a week off to actually do stuff for me. The only thing is, I've been that busy doing other stuff, I don't quite know what I'm doing next week yet. It's only one thing I am doing, not getting up at 4:30. Those alarms, they've been switched off already. Rob Evans, the only other person with us at the moment in the First Stoppers Club anyway. Morning, Rob. Haircut day for Cookie. Oh, she'll love that. Oh, she'll be glad to get rid of some of that hair in this heat. I'll be happy when it's all over as well. Definitely shorts on weather. Well, a hot, like very hot day today. Another pretty warm night tonight. And then from tomorrow, we're back into the 20s, early 20s. So much more like, what do they say on the weather? The seasonal average.

0: Crofty in Boston, played you Shalimar as well. Just looking at the data from the Chester Weather Station. Just before 5 yesterday, it was 36 Celsius. 36 Celsius, that's here in Chester. And today looks like being pretty much repeat of that, 34, 35 later, is where we're going to get. Very hot, very sunny today. Cloudy and muggy again this evening, but from tomorrow the temperatures begin to tumble.
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Throw those curtains wide. I had mine wide open last night, along with the windows, desperately trying to get cool enough to sleep. Didn't quite manage it, really. Neither did Dave. Dave's in Upton. Terrible sleep last night. Just kept waking up. It was too hot, really, to get off, wasn't it, into any meaningful sleep. Heading out for a quick coffee this morning before it gets ridiculously hot. Then he's going to hibernate for the rest of the day and see how the weekend pans out. Very good. Sounds like a plan, Dave. Peter's up and about in Buckley. Peter's said I'm normally up and about this time. It's rung in this morning, though, because it's a big day for granddaughter Poppy. She gets her A-level results. A big day for A-level results students across the country, actually. When I got mine, we had to go into school and they were pinned up on a notice board. We had to just look all the bits of paper till we found our name, and everybody else sort of knew what you'd got before you did. Don't know how they do it today, but Peter says her granddaughter Poppy's going to be in school for about 8 o'clock this morning. Surprised they don't email them to you. She's studied psychology, law and something else at A-level. She, fingers crossed, gets the grades she needs. This is Poppy, of course. She wants to do anthropology and sociology at uni. I don't think I can spell

0: Taylor Swift. I knew it. I knew you. Hey, we're giving away tickets for another production on our Facebook page. We're giving away tickets for Nell Gwynn, which is the fourth and final open air theatre production going live this year. Starts next week. Nell Gwynn, of course, well, she was an actress. She was Charles II's favourite, and she sold oranges, apparently. This is going to be a riotous celebration of women who won't behave. We're giving away tickets, and if you head to our Facebook page, you'll see a question there. Send us your answer before 8 o'clock on Wednesday evening, and you'll be in the draw to win tickets for Nell Gwynn at Grosvenor Park Open Air Theatre.
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0: That was the only time the Electric Light Orchestra got to number one. Incredible, that statistic, isn't it? With Olivia Newton-John, Xanadu. Apparently, the film was rubbish. The theme tune, though, that was great to hear again, wasn't it?
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0: Another very hot day today. Plenty of sunshine. 34 or 35 Celsius is what we're going to get to. Cloudy and muggy this evening, but from tomorrow, temperatures start to tumble.
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3: UK could see its hottest day of the year so far, as parts of England may hit 38 degrees Celsius during the peak of the fifth heatwave of the summer. Rare amber extreme heat warnings have been issued by the Met Office for London and parts of the South East, East Midlands, East of England, West Midlands and South Yorkshire. Yesterday, the Prime Minister gave this advice to retailers.
4: Do not put disposable barbecues on sale at this moment in time. They have been the cause of significant fires. And we, you know, there's one thing that can be done that everybody should be doing. People shouldn't be using them out in the open where there's a significant risk of fire.
3: Meanwhile, a poll's found most Brits want maximum workplace temperature limits. A YouGov poll found that nearly 80% would support it. Guidance exists for minimum temperatures in workplaces, but not for maximum limits. Campaign group Friends of the Earth say it's a much-needed way to protect us from the warming climate. The Royal College of Nursing say some of their members are also collapsing whilst treating patients because of the heat. Hundreds of thousands of teenagers in England, Wales and Northern Ireland get their A-level results today. Maths has stayed the most popular choice for the 13th year in a row, meaning more students are likely to get A and A-star grades in it. Matt Royston's a deputy head and maths tutor from West Yorkshire. He told us it's a good qualification to have for a wide range of careers.
5: Whether you're wanting to move into like accountancy-based work, any kind of computing website, nowadays going to be looking at like AI technologies, things like that, is obviously maths is fundamental to those as well.
3: Pregnant women are being warned of a potentially harmful chemical used to flavour vapes. Scientists say vanillin could compromise core processes of early human development after they expose stem cells to the chemical. They're calling on regulators to consider mandatory ingredient disclosure on packaging and the limiting of flavouring vapes. And there was a 650% increase in the number of Google searches for sore eyes after the solar eclipse last night. Millions turned their eyes to the skies to watch the moon cover around 90% of the sun, the most it's been blocked in the sky since 1999.
6: In local news, an investigation's been launched following the death of a woman in custody in Chester. The 46-year-old died in hospital after she became unwell in West Cheshire Custody Suite Blaken due to an apparent medical episode. The Independent Office for Police Conduct says it's important there's a thorough and independent investigation. A solar and battery scheme's been launched to help Cheshire West residents take greater control of their home energy. The scheme uses a group buying approach that's already supported thousands of households across the UK to access competitively priced renewable energy installations. The initiative offers residents a way to explore whether generating their own electricity could help lessen the impact of future energy price fluctuations. And the Countess of Chester Country Park has retained its green flag status for the ninth consecutive year. The international quality mark, awarded by environmental charity Keep Britain Tidy, recognises parks and green spaces that are welcoming, well-managed and deliver real benefits for their communities. That's the latest. For more news from our area, click dradio.com.
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3: Starting with football, Aston Villa have lost to Paris Saint-Germain as the back-to-back Champions League winners claimed the Super Cup with a 2-1 victory in Salzburg. Boss Unai Emery says the game may have come slightly too soon for the Birmingham side.
7: The first 20 minutes was exactly like I am explaining. We weren't yet the first 20 minutes ready to exploit our personality.
3: Lionel Messi has cast doubt on his future following the death of his father last week, aged 68. Jorge Messi died on Saturday in hospital. He previously acted as his son's agent. Hometown hero Matthew Hudson-Smith stormed to 400 metres gold at the European Athletics Championships in Birmingham last night. Moments later, Emily Newnham added to Great Britain's medal haul with a silver in the 400 metre hurdles. And in cricket, returning England Test captain Joe Root says there'll be no midnight curfew on the players under his tenure, as was the case when Ben Stokes was leading the team. The rule was brought in after a number of late-night incidents on the tours of New Zealand and Australia. The curfew's also been lifted for England's white ball teams, despite being under different leadership.
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0: Well, it'll be my last First Uppers Club for a week and a half or so. I certainly won't be up at 4:30 a.m. and I hope to not be up at 6 a.m. next week either. But this morning I am, and so are you. And if I haven't been...

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The song is called The Best, often mistakenly called simply The Best, but the title is just The Best. Tina Turner. John Hipkiss, morning John. Thank you for your message. He's in the First Uppers Club. And yes, I'll try and have a good break next week. Sharon Vera is with us as well. What a beautiful morning, she says. An early walk for Teddy and Tilly. Or T&T, as we like to call them. I noticed you've sent me a picture. I don't know why, I can't open that picture. It'll definitely be to do with technology, RN, not yours. If it was the dogs, though, I feel like I'm missing out. I'm meeting up with friends later for lunch, says Sharon. Have a lovely time. Hazel McColl, Hazel. We're going to come back to you, Hazel, after the next song. Hazel says, wasn't the eclipse a letdown? No. And I'll tell you why it wasn't after Chaka Khan. Clouds came over and that was it. That might have been a little bit cloudy. I've got no plans for the weekend, says Hazel. Well, have a good one, whatever it turns out to deliver. I'm sure you'll end up at the Red Lion in Northam on a Saturday lunchtime. Just guessing. Tina Evans. Hello, Tina. I slept surprisingly okay last night, but let's see how I get on tonight. Yeah, another warm night incoming after a super hot day. Nearly time for our week off. Enjoy whatever you've got planned. Thank you, Tina. I'm busy both weekends. It's the days in the middle. I haven't got anything planned. So I'm now thinking I might as well just come into work. Sue Stern says, morning. Just had a lovely cool walk with Murphy. Lovely sunrise as well. Bit of a restless sleep, but I'm embracing this lovely weather. Watched the eclipse last night. What a spectacular sight to see. Felt so blessed at how amazing our universe is. An eclipse, as the saying goes, teaches you a lesson. Momentarily there will be darkness, but then again there will be light for a long time. Thank you, Sue. I need to put you in touch with Hazel, who wasn't impressed last night. Whatever you're doing, First Uppers, we're

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1: This boogie's in my soul. This boogie's in my soul.
0: Chaka Khan and Boogie's in my soul. Right, we'll come back after the next song, actually, and tell Hazel why last night's eclipse was not a disappointment. I love the picture on our Facebook page that Daz, our afternoon guy, must have posted yesterday when his neighbour sent him a photo of the eclipse. It's up there and it said, a beautiful, stunning picture of just the, 5 or 6% of the sun left at the peak of the eclipse as we could see it from this country. It says, Daz's neighbour Michelle sent this photo of the partial eclipse through them special glasses. That's what it said. It did make me laugh. And if you've got a pair of them special glasses, by the way, keep them. Because next year, the lady on BBC One told me last night, next year there's going to be a partial eclipse, like not 90-odd%, but I can't remember the exact percentage, but there is going to be a bit of an eclipse next year. So if you've got those glasses, keep them out. After next year, you might want to pop them in the drawer till 2090.
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0: Oh, hold the travel news. Sharon's just sent me that photo that could open before. It is of the doggos. Teddy and Tilly in the garden. Just checking out what's going on. Just loving life. I'm loving that. Beautiful. Thank you, Sharon. Those dogs are absolute beauties, the pair of them. Right, let's have a look at the roads. Where are we going here? Too busy looking at dog pictures. I haven't got the map up. Hang on 2 seconds. Here we go. It's probably nothing to see anyway. Is there anything to see? Not really. Starting to build up a little between the Belgrave lights and the Post House roundabout. A little bit busy coming away from the Overly heading down Hough Green. And also away from Overly on Leitch Lane. There's a bit of a queue there. I'm guessing that's some temporary lights. Queuing from the Marjorie Close Junction up to sort of Wadden Drive. Must be temporary lights there. Everywhere else is looking all right. 391063 is the number to call if you spot a problem anywhere.
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what a feeling. We're just hearing of an accident on the M56. It's happened at Junction 11, which is Preston Brook on the eastbound side. So if you're heading Warrington Way, we'll get to the back of that queue shortly after Junction 12. We'll keep an eye, of course, on the situation. Now, Hazel McColl, we mentioned Hazel in the first Uppers Club. She said, oh, disappointed last night. Disappointed by the eclipse. It wasn't all that, was it? Clouds got in the way. Wasn't all that. Right, okay. It did get a little bit cloudy, I'll admit, but it was a bright, sunny day anyway, so even a few clouds in front of the sun, I didn't think affected it all that much. The difference, perhaps, is I wasn't actually looking at the sky. I didn't look directly at the sun at all during the whole experience because I didn't have the right glasses. By the way, I was amazed at the number of people that were gazing at it, either with just regular shades on from Primark or nothing at all in some cases. Even for a couple of seconds they warned you not to, so I just didn't. I went out for the vibe. I went out to just experience what would happen with the birds, what would happen with the lights, what would happen with the temperature. I mean, you know, I went down to the estuary, down to the Dee estuary, and hung out down there for a couple of hours, and it was quite an experience. But, I mean, you know, even if cloud did get in the way where you were viewing it, I think it's still pretty amazing that the sun, which, by the way, is 865,000 miles wide, that's... You know, we might as well round that up to a million miles wide. The moon is about a quarter of a million miles wide, so it's about 400 times smaller than the sun, the moon is. But because the sun is about 400 times further away from the Earth than the moon, they both appear the same size in the sky. And every now and then, not on a regular basis, because they don't travel in a circular fashion, do they? The sun and the planets and the moon, they travel. I think it's called an ellipsis. It's sort of like an oval type shape. So just every now and then, one passes in front of the other. Occasionally, totally, the next one of those visible from the UK, 2090. More often than not, you get a partial eclipse. And that's what we had last night. And I still think we felt the effect. And it just, I was just sitting there experiencing this, remembering, I said this an hour and a bit ago, I think my first time I spoke on the show today, it reminded me of just how small and insignificant we are, right? Each of us just plonked on a little patch of earth watching this incredible stuff going on hundreds of thousands of miles away. Both those things, the sun and the moon, by the way, we need them both. They're both doing their very important work. They've both got their role in keeping life on this planet going. Obviously, the light and the heat of the sun, the moon controlling the tides. Without either of them, we wouldn't be here. And the fact that one passes the other occasionally before going off their separate ways for years hence, to me, is massively mind-blowing.

Hazel's looking forward to next year's partial eclipse. A little bit more now. Hope so. Just had John on the phone about the A55. He's going from Ewlow to Dobbs Hill, heading towards the post house, and he said, it's just starting to show up now. He said, we've been stopped. He thinks Vosa have stopped the traffic. We're not quite sure why. Maybe a person on the side of the carriageway. We don't know. So heading towards the post house, Ewlow to Dobbs Hill, some slow traffic there. And I mentioned this accident by Preston Brook, Junction 11, eastbound. We'll have a more detailed look in 5 or 6 minutes when we do our next travel bulletin. Saw lots of photos on X last night, actually, of people watching the eclipse from various points in Chester.

0: David Dawson, Three is Family. I mean, it depends who the third one is, really. Very hot and sunny again today. We got up to the mid-30s in Chester yesterday. We're expecting the same again today. And a cloudy, humid, muggy evening to come. So it'll probably be fairly difficult to sleep again. But temperatures back into the mid-20s tomorrow. Then we'll get to the low 20s once we get to the weekend.
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8: We think that issue on the A55 heading from Ewlow towards Dobbs Hill has been resolved now, but there is a, I can see now, a fair bit of traffic there, slow moving, trying to get past the scene. The M56 eastbound, the queue's getting longer and longer now. It's because of an accident at junction 11, Preston Brook. The queue eastbound is now back to junction 12. That's the Runcorn turn-off. Queuing now between the Belgrave Lights and the Post House roundabout. A little bit busy on Leitch Lane, heading towards Balderton as you're coming away from the Overly roundabout. A little bit of queuing traffic here on Chester Road, Huntington up to Gorse Way. Some temporary lights there, perhaps. Elsewhere, yeah, busy between Pentret and Sandy Croft on that road there where the lights are. Building up round the Littleton area as well. 391063 is the number if you spot anything else.
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8: And it's on this day in music after Take That and Sweet July.

Take that, sweet July. Right, 17 minutes to 8. It's Chester's D Radio. Time for On This Day in Music. And for part one, we're going to start with this guy. And we're going back 34 years to the 13th of August 1992. That was the date that Neil Diamond played the first of six sold-out nights at Madison Square Garden in New York, bringing in $40 million from touring in 1992 as Neil Diamond. That made him the second highest earner on tour in the music industry that year.

It's from the jazz singer that he starred in, Neil Diamond, with America. And 34 years ago today, he played the first of six sold-out nights at Madison Square Garden, and he became the second highest-earning musician on tour in 1992. So that was all 34 years ago. From this day in music, part two, we'll go back 22 years when this song was voted in a poll for VH1 as the best single, which should have been a number one, but never was.

Angels by Robbie Williams, voted in a poll for VH1 22 years ago today as the best single that should have got to number one but never was. Only made number four, that, in 1997. Other songs which scored highly in the should have got to number one but never did poll includes Savage Garden, Truly Madly Deeply, Aerosmith's I Don't Want to Miss a Thing, Madonna's Ray of Light, and of course, Wonderwall by Oasis. That was never a number one.

0: Lost Frequencies, where are you now? M56 eastbound, long queue now. This queue starts halfway between Hapsford at 14 and Runcorn at 12. And then it's all the way to just past Junction 11, Preston Brook, where that accident has happened. So long queues, M56 eastbound. We'll do a full check of the roads in about 20.
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3: It says here it's currently 22 Celsius at this time of the morning. Another very hot day. We're heading for the mid-30s. Plenty of sunshine, but cloudy and muggy this evening. From tomorrow, temperatures start returning to normal.
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4: It could be the hottest day of the year so far, with some parts of England set to reach 38 degrees Celsius. The fifth heat wave of the summer peaks today after Andy Burnham chaired an emergency COBRA meeting to discuss the heat yesterday.
5: We need to realise that these conditions could be with us for some weeks yet. There is some rain forecast, but not necessarily rain that will change the situation fundamentally. So we are looking at a dry prospect going forward.
4: Meanwhile, the Royal College of Nursing say nurses are collapsing at work and being forced to care for patients in temperatures above 30 degrees Celsius. Elsewhere, the UK economy grew by 0.4% between April and June, down from 0.6% in the first quarter of the year. Economists say the Iran war is starting to take its toll on the economy, with consumers facing higher energy bills and fuel prices. We're being warned growth will slow even further without a resolution to the conflict soon. More top A-level grades are likely to be awarded for maths and economics this morning than in any year outside of COVID. Provisional data shows maths has stayed the most popular choice this year, which would be its 13th year in the top spot. Matt Royston's a deputy head and maths tutor from West Yorkshire. He reckons there was a shift in the way the subject was taught about a decade ago, which has boosted its popularity.
6: Sometimes when you step back and look back, you can see like an attitudinal change really towards the subject amongst all children and staff. I think staff as well saw that teaching maths became more fun, for want of a better word, and it was much more of a hands-on subject.
4: More than 150 youth organisations and young people in Scotland have urged the Prime Minister to rethink the social media ban for under-16s. The letter, led by Scottish Youth Parliament, warns that it could force kids into less safe corners of the internet. They're also calling on Andy Burnham to work with young people to implement the change, should he move ahead with it. And it was a night of colanders, cereal boxes and special glasses last night as millions turned their eyes to the skies to watch the best solar eclipse in decades. Many people in Scotland were left disappointed though, with a blanket of clouds covering it in the far north.
7: In local news, the Independent Office for Police Conduct's investigating the death of a woman who became unresponsive while in police custody in Chester. The 46-year-old died in hospital after she became unwell in West Cheshire Custody Suite Blaken due to an apparent medical episode. The IOPC says it'll examine all relevant matters, including the interaction officers had with the woman prior to and after she arrived at the custody suite. The Countess of Chester Country Park's once again been recognised as one of the UK's finest green spaces after securing a prestigious Green Flag Award for the 9th consecutive year. The unique green space next to the Countess of Chester Hospital is among a record-breaking 2,391 sites across the UK to achieve Green Flag status. The park's also been named Community Space of the Year at the Land Trust's Managing Partners Awards. And Cheshire West and Chester Councils launched a new round of a solar panel and battery storage scheme. It could help homeowners explore how they could generate and store their own renewable electricity. That's the latest. For more news from our area, click dradio.com.
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4: Starting with football, Aston Villa have lost to Paris Saint-Germain as the back-to-back Champions League winners claimed the Super Cup with a 2-1 victory in Salzburg. Boss Unai Emery says the game may have come slightly too soon for the Birmingham side.
8: The first 20 minutes was exactly like I am explaining. We weren't yet, the first 20 minutes, ready to exploit our personality.
4: Lionel Messi has cast doubt on his future following the death of his father last week, aged 68. Jorge Messi died on Saturday in hospital. He previously acted as his son's agent. Hometown hero Matthew Hudson-Smith stormed to 400 metres gold at the European Athletics Championships in Birmingham last night. Moments later, Emily Noonan added to Great Britain's medal haul with a silver in the 400 metre hurdles. And in cricket, returning England Test captain Joe Root says there'll be no midnight curfew on the players under his tenure, as was the case when Ben Stokes was leading the team. The rule was brought in after a number of late-night incidents on the tours of New Zealand and Australia. The curfew's also been lifted for England's white ball teams, despite being under different leadership.
1: Chester's D Radio Sport with Liverpool FC. 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
3: Very nasty. A very nasty and long queue now eastbound on the M56. The queue starts just after Chester Services. The accident has happened at Preston Brook Junction 11. More on that in 10 minutes.

0: Chester's do right here.
1: Spoke a bit time talking about the eclipse last night, haven't we, this morning on the show? But then again, there won't be another one till 2019. Not as good as that anyway, and I probably won't be doing this show then. So I figured we'd make the most of it. Although there is meant to be a partial eclipse next year. I know last night's was partial, really, strictly speaking. I think it was about 92% of the sun was blocked out by the moon around here. But it was quite the show. I didn't look directly at the sun, not once, because I didn't have the right glasses. But I went down to the estuary, and there were quite a few people down there, but I found a little quiet spot, chilled down there, took a couple of beers. Shh, don't tell anyone. And just sat there from about 5:30, just soaking up the vibe, chatting to one or two people that went by. And I suppose maybe 6:15, it started to go. There was a very pink sort of hue, I thought. And then it got dimmer and dimmer and dimmer as, of course, we got closer to 7:10, which was the moment of maximum sun coverage. And, yeah, the birds started doing their strange, like, you know, before bed routine. You know, cleaning the teeth, moisturising. Now, they were all doing their, you know, they gather in the evenings and they have a little fly around and then, you know, they just sort of land and chill, and that was all going on. So I was watching all this. The birds certainly thought it was night. And then after the eclipse had happened and the moon started moving away from the sun, it started getting very hot again because the temperature noticeably dropped. It was chilly. It was proper chilly. And then obviously the moon moves away from the sun and it starts getting warm again. And then the birds were like, hang on a sec. That was the shortest sleep ever.
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1: So glad I went out to experience that. I'd noticed a lot of insects as well because obviously they, at twilight, they suddenly start to appear. Loads of them. Little midgy things. Right, M56 eastbound, really, really slow traffic now. From just after Chester Services at Junction 14, your stop-start, more stop than start, actually, to beyond Preston Brook at Junction 11, where this accident has happened and the road is partially blocked. In Chester, it's busy now. The A51, Stamford Bridge to the Golf Club, all round Littleton's looking pretty busy. Is that a small queue on the 55 to come off the slip road at Littleton as you come down from Hall? I think it might be. Little bit busy now between the Belgrave lights and the Post House roundabout as well. Elsewhere, though, it's not looking too bad. We're doing all right. 391063 is the number if you spot anything else. The M56 eastbound is the one to avoid for the time being.
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1: And we'll get Tony Chester on after Snow Patrol and Kylie Minogue.
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0: and Kylie Minogue, These Alarms, right, it is 8:23, Thursday morning, that means it's Tony Chester time, and well, we were just having a little chat whilst that song was on. You sort of missed the eclipse a bit, because you were on your way to a restaurant opening.
1: Yeah, didn't see much of it myself, but some good pictures online I've seen.
0: Yeah, and I saw
1: so
0: some...
1: I'm just great, you know, I didn't experience it, so... But you did, so well done, Danny.
0: I did, really enjoyed it, and glad I found somewhere good. And I also noticed, probably was on your X account, a photograph of loads of people on Northgate Bridge watching it.
1: Yes, I did see that, yeah.
0: It was absolutely packed.
1: There was quite a few areas where people congregated as well, yeah.
0: Yeah, really good. Okay, there'll be people congregating at Castle Court this weekend, because, of course, it's Chester Pride.
1: Yeah, that's this week's big event. And now in its 14th year, which is amazing.
0: 14 years, is it? Wow.
1: 14 years.
0: Because I remember we broadcast live from the first one, which was in Town Hall Square, if I remember rightly.
1: Yeah, and then I think, did they move it to the park for a few years as well?
0: I think so, yeah.
1: But that was a long time ago. So expect the city to be very, very busy. And it starts off with the annual parade, which is just basically an explosion of colour, entertainment and inclusivity. Sets off from 12 o'clock from the Castle Car Park. We'll travel up Lower Bridge Street. There's always a massive crowd waiting to see it there. Onto Pepper Street, St. John Street, under the clock, so it's a massive loop of the city. St. Werburgh Street, and then back on the loop via Northgate Street and back down to the castle again. And each year I've watched this parade, it's just always been really, really busy. And I guess it must have a massive impact on trade for city centre businesses as well, which is something to think about. The lineup for the actual event at the castle this year includes 911, Adam Rickett and Sonia. I saw her in Morrison's once. So,
0: did you?
1: Yeah.
0: What was she buying?
1: I don't know, but I recognised her. And it's a full day's entertainment until 8 p.m. There's various ticket prices via the Pride website. And alongside the entertainment, food and drink, there's a health zone. I had a look at all the people that are going to be on there as well. Many local charities and organisations. The Samaritans, Andy's Man Club, Body Positive, lots of help and support on offer, and that's just three of them. There's many, many different organisations from across Chester and the borough attending at that one. So that's Chester Pride, which is on Saturday.
0: Brilliant. I just can't get past Sonia being in Morrison's. I like to think she was at the salad bar.
1: Maybe.
0: That's what I'm imagining.
1: Now, this is a supplementary event on Saturday called Pooches of Pride, which is a dog event that's taking place in Exchange Square, outside the market from 10 till 3. So there's stalls and fun activities and an actual dog show that you can enter with categories including best trick and best dressed. And the best in show gets a £100 dog hamper. So great if you've got a dog. To enter the dog show, you do have to enter via tickets on Eventbrite. So if you Google that one, you'll find it. And 50% of all the sales go to the Manchester and Chester Dogs Home, so supporting a good cause as well. And sounds like another fun event, great when the square is used.
0: Oh, absolutely.
1: So that is 10 till 3 on Saturday, so you could go before Pride if you wanted and see this. And I know they've got a couple of judges there as well to judge this dog show, so check that out. Pooches of Pride on Saturday.
0: Exchange Square from 10 o'clock Saturday morning.
1: Yeah.
0: Lovely. And finally for part one, it's good news once again for one of Chester's hidden gems, shall we say.
1: Well, that's exactly what I was thinking when I was writing this up. This is an award for the County of Chester Country Park, and they've received the prestigious Green Flag Award for the 9th consecutive year. And it is really one of the big, big success stories of the last decade. And it's kind of hidden, isn't it? So, you know, I don't know. Does everyone know in the city how good it is? And a great job they're doing.
0: I guess most people know where it is and have heard of it. But, you know, on the occasions I go over there, considering it's so massive, there's hardly ever anybody there.
1: Yeah, I mean, I've been a couple of times. But it's used for a lot of different events. So this is, you know, someone that's been recognised with this award because it recognises green spaces that are well managed, welcoming, and which deliver real benefits to the community. So, Chair of the Friends of the Country Park, Andy Scargill, he praised the volunteers and the supporters there. And it is host to a regular park run, so I do see quite a lot of pictures on social media.
0: Yeah, of course, I've never been there at park run time.
1: So, as well as many other community activities, some of which we do mention on the slot from time to time. And it's the second award this year for the park, because they earlier won Community Space of the Year in the Land Trust Awards. So I really think it deserves all the awards and recognition that it gets.
0: I love the place. Beautiful place.
1: And they are working on a wetlands area as well. That's got planning permission, and we mentioned that in the past.
0: Yeah, we have that. So I think there'll be another two or three years before it comes to pass.
1: I would love to see some photographs of what it was like before. Because they've created such a lovely space.
0: That's a great shout, that, actually. That would be interesting. That would be interesting.
1: Yeah.
0: I mean, there are people go to the Countess Country Park. I always say never that many people there. It's just a massive space. So even if there were 5,000 people there, you'd still have a bit of space to yourself,
1: I think it's good because it's so close to the hospital, recuperating and green spaces, etc.
0: It's great
1: for that as well.
0: Yeah, you often see people in medical uniforms having their lunch on one of the benches over there, which is nice to see. All right, well, we'll come back and we'll talk some more because there's loads of stuff happening and loads of stuff opening after Living Joy and Dreamer.

0: Living Joy and Dreamer, and Tony Chester is still with us. Got a list of things here which we're going to cover off. Shall we start with this new jewellers in Eastgate Square?
1: Yeah, so we're going to round up with a few local stories now. So in Eastgate Square, they've got a new jewellers called La Visa, opened yesterday. They've got a big jewellery selection, and they also do ear piercing services. That is on Newgate Row opposite Rituals.
0: Okay, well,
1: jewellery, accessories, and the nearest stores are Liverpool and Warrington, so good that a brand's coming to Chester.
0: And men right across Chester will be delighted there's another jeweller's where they can go and buy something lovely for their other
1: half. They also do men's jewellery, apparently.
0: Do they? Well, women, get down there and get your fellas something nice. Fantastic.
1: So that's La Visa in Eastgate Square.
0: And, of course, they've got this pop-up garden in Eastgate Square.
1: Yeah, so activities continue in the garden. It looks really nice. I had a sitting there at the weekend. It's in the middle of the shopping centre. Today, if you go down there between 11 and 4, there's a butterfly wing and feeder workshop. Don't know what that is, but sounds good. Friday, a vitamin C summer glow event. And then Saturday, which I probably will check this out, live music from Bethany Webster between 12:30 and 2:30. So great, you know, loads of stuff happening in the shopping centre. Also, they've got the pop-up unit. It's got a new tenant, so this is the unit that they just rent out on a very short term basis. I think they have it for a week at a time. So this week is Marsden and Whittle, and they sell home fragrance, scented candles, diffusers, etc. But they're only there till Sunday because it is this pop-up, and that's on St Michael's Row. I won't mention it this week, but we will just touch on it. The Christmas Grotto details have also been announced.
0: Stop it.
1: For Eastgate Square. So that is going to be in the centre of the square this year, so a bit different, I think.
0: Right, I don't want to hear any more mention of that until at least
1: that
0: October.
1: In a few months.
0: Months. I thought you were going to say a few weeks there for a minute.
1: No,
0: I was going to lose my head. A few months, okay.
1: But anyway, that's one. But it did sell out very quickly last year, that's all I'm saying.
0: Yeah, of course.
1: The bookings are now open.
0: Of course.
1: So,
0: okay.
1: On stage at Story House this week, from today until Saturday, we've got the Majestic Academy Productions version of School of Rock. That's on the Story House main stage. So £24 for Story House members. And it's a musical inspired by the film of the same name. Mm-hmm. And it's all original songs. I didn't know this, by Andrew Lloyd Webber. And it's another showcase for all the young local artistic talent that we've got.
0: Great. And when is that exactly on?
1: 13th to the 15th.
0: Oh, so today?
1: Today, isn't it?
0: Today,
1: yeah,
0: tomorrow, and Saturday. Okay.
1: Yeah, yeah. So that's School of Rock.
0: And Heritage Chester are doing stuff in the Roman Gardens.
1: Yeah, moving on. Still loads happening. Heritage Chester pop up this week. Today again. So get down there in the next couple of hours. 11 till 3 in the Roman Gardens. Mike Graham's back on duty. This time he's a Civil War spy, he was a Roman doctor last week, and it's a spycraft experience taking you back to 17th century to crack codes and learn the tricks used by real Civil War spies, and that is free today for families to turn up.
0: Brilliant, that's another one of those Heritage Chester pop-ups.
1: Yeah.
0: And finally, two things I've got left on my list, Char Bar and Grill, and news about hooligans in Hull.
1: Yeah, a couple of new businesses, so Char Bar and Grill. Formerly the Yard on City Road.
0: Oh, right.
1: Now, Steakhouse and Cocktail Bar, the grand opening is on Friday. I went last night to try it out, and it looks really good. I'm sure they'll do well because they got a lot of footfall from the train station. It's got a really good location. Same people that operate the Sticks, if you know that one, which is by the railway arches as you're heading out of town. So that is open on Friday officially. That's their official opening. In Hull, we've got a new... bottle shop off license in Delhi called Hooligans. Good name they've picked there. And this is on its way to the former watch shop on Charles Street. Not sure when exactly, but it is on the way in the near future.
0: Okay,
1: so
0: lovely.
1: That's another new one to look forward to. We've always got new businesses opening, which is great.
0: Feel like Chester always bucks the trend when it comes to new businesses, which is fantastic. New stuff
1: again,
0: happening all the time.
1: Just take a look online and you'll see there's many, many places worse than all.
0: Yeah, pretty much everywhere.
1: Yeah.
0: Okay, thechesterblog.com is where we can read more of Tony Chester's thoughts and musings on demand. And we'll have to skip next week because I'm not here, but we'll chat again in a fortnight.
1: Talk to you then.
0: Cheers, Tony Chester.

0: of dreams. Today is going to be another very hot and sunny day. Temperatures up to around 34, 35 Celsius later. It's currently 23 Celsius, 20 to 9 in the morning. It's going to be quite cloudy and humid this evening, I'm afraid, but back to more normal temperatures again tomorrow.
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0: Still got very long delays eastbound on the M56 because of an accident that happened just past Preston Brook Junction 11. Over an hour ago, the eastbound carriageway is now really, really slow. Very, very slow. Stationary in places from just past Chester Services at Junction 14. Busy in both directions now on the A51, Stamford Bridge through to Littleton. Really congested around the Littleton roundabout and the Vicar's Cross lights by the look of it, certainly compared to what we've had over the last few weeks. Grosvenor Bridge into the Grosvenor roundabout into town. Yeah, that's looking like it's starting to build up now, as it is between the Belgrave lights and the Post House roundabout. Building up a little around the Overly, but no massive delays there. Pentre, Sandycroft, a little bit slow. Bit slow already, going up from Charlie's to the railway station on Chester Road West in Shotton, and coming down from North of Paul to St David's, there's a small queue. 391063 if you spot anything else.
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K-Class and Rhythm is a Mystery. It's Chester's D Radio. Do you ever read News Thump? Very funny if you subscribe to him online. It's a Mickey take out of pretty much anything and everything that happens in the news. They don't take any prisoners either. I noticed this last night. I think it had appeared during the day at some point yesterday on News Thump. It says, Britain urges Moon to take its blank blank time passing in front of the sun today. As the country realised it's basically free air conditioning for a few minutes. Very good.

0: Maybe in Love, that's the current song by Blossoms. And don't forget, one of the current competitions we're running on Facebook. It's only on till Sunday. This is a chance to win one of several pairs of tickets we're giving away to see the Choir of Man coming from the West End, direct to Storyhouse in Chester, featuring big hits from the likes of Queen and Guns N' Roses and Adele. The show starts Tuesday. You can win tickets via our Facebook page competition. You need to enter before Sunday.
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3: I think it's an improving situation eastbound on the M56. It's stop-start now rather than a solid red line from Junction 14 to Junction 11. There was a bit of queuing traffic westbound as well around Junction 11, Junction 12. So we've got a few people, I think, peeling off and going through Frodsham. So Frodsham's looking quite busy. We'll do a full roundup in quarter of an hour or so.
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3: Hot and sunny today. 25 Celsius already. We're up to 34 or 35 later. It's going to be another cloudy and muggy evening, but temperatures getting back to normal tomorrow.
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4: The number of 18-year-olds accepted onto university courses has hit a record high, topping 260,000 and rising by 3%. Thousands of students in England, Wales and Northern Ireland are finding out their A-level, T-level and BTEC results today. Matt Royston's a deputy head teacher and maths tutor from West Yorkshire. He says not all's lost if you didn't get the grades you wanted.
5: My advice would be to resit, because I think resitting and moving forwards that way shows a real resilience. Like, it shows a real resilience of you as an individual in terms of going, no, I'm not satisfied with that. I know I can do better, I want to do better, and I will do better.
4: Elsewhere, the UK could see its hottest day of the year so far, as parts of England may hit 38 degrees Celsius during the peak of the fifth heatwave of the summer. Rare amber extreme heat warnings have been issued by the Met Office for London and parts of the South East, East Midlands, East of England, West Midlands and South Yorkshire. Yesterday, the Prime Minister gave this advice to retailers.
6: Do not put disposable barbecues on sale at this moment in time. They have been the cause of significant fires. And there's one thing that can be done that everybody should be doing. People shouldn't be using them out in the open where there's a significant risk of fire.
4: Meanwhile, a poll's found most Brits want maximum workplace temperature limits. Growth in the UK economy slowed to 0.4% in the second quarter, down from 0.6%, but it's a stronger than expected performance. A boost from the heat waves and the World Cup helped offset the impacts of the Iran war. Chancellor John Healey says they need to double down and drive growth in every postcode. There's warnings today that a chemical used to flavour vapes could be harmful for pregnant women. Scientists tested the effect of vanillin on stem cells, finding that it could potentially prevent the normal development of embryos. They say flavouring in vapes should be limited. And Travis Kelce's opened up about his wedding to Taylor Swift, saying it was the best night of his life. He's not spoken on it before, and neither have shared any pictures from the big night just yet.
7: In local news, an investigation's been launched following the death of a woman in custody in Chester. The 46-year-old died in hospital after she became unwell in West Cheshire Custody Suite Blaken due to an apparent medical episode. The Independent Office for Police Conduct says it's important there's a thorough and independent investigation. A solar and battery scheme's been launched to help Cheshire West residents take greater control of their home energy. The scheme uses a group buying approach that's already supported thousands of households across the UK to access competitively priced renewable energy installations. The initiative offers residents a way to explore whether generating their own electricity could help lessen the impact of future energy price fluctuations. And the Countess of Chester Country Park has retained its green flag status for the 9th consecutive year. The international quality mark, awarded by environmental charity Keep Britain Tidy, recognises parks and green spaces that are welcoming, well-managed and deliver real benefits for their communities. That's the latest. For more news from our area, click dradio.com.
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3: Only one correct guess so far on the Morning Connection. It's not obscure. I suppose it's just seeing it, that's the thing. And I think today's final clue will help you see it. We'll find out in 20 minutes.

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1: The eastbound M56 is looking much, much better now. That accident has been cleared by junction 11. The long delays have got just a little bit slow approaching junction 12. However, if you came off the M56 and went through Helsby and Frodsham on Chester Road, it's still pretty busy through Frodsham. Looks really sluggish from Castle Park up to pretty much up to where the railway station is. Chester City Centre, well, we've still got traffic queuing on Wrexham Road from just past the King's School up to the Overly roundabouts. A little busy round the Ring Road and the junctions there, but nothing massive. Sandy Lane is busy. Satan heading up towards Huntington, a little bit sluggish there. We've got, let me see, in North Wales, not too much to mention. A little bit slow around St David's coming down from North Appall. We've got the usual queue from Charlie's up to Shotton Station there on Chester Road West, and busy coming down from Lidl as well. And through from Pentra to Sandycroft, Chester Road East, there's a little bit of standing traffic there. Just a little as you wait to get past those lights. Anything else, let me know, please, on 391063.
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0: Only one correct guess, that's all we've had so far. I think we'll sort that today. The first three songs, Speak Like a Child, Style Council, The Boy Does Nothing, Alicia Dixon, and Stop, Look, Listen by Diana Ross and Marvin Gaye. Yesterday, incorrect guesses included Buses, Easy, Clothing Brands, Groups and The Police, but they were all wrong. Here's your final clue. Mark Morrison, Return of the Mac. If you now know what the connection is, give us a ring on 391063.

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I'm thinking that's going to sort it for a lot of people. 391063 is my number if you'd like to tell me the connection now. 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You can get in touch via Facebook Messenger, the app or the website. I can't see WhatsApp this morning. Some days I can, some days I can't. Not there this morning, so anything other than WhatsApp, get in touch, tell me your guess. If you get it right, I'll put you in the draw to win those cinema tickets for Cineworld at Broughton.

0: Well, the big surge of correct guesses that I thought was coming hasn't. Pauline Ashton says, I'm not confident, but is it big? You're obviously thinking of Big Mac, aren't you? No, it's not. Nothing to do with big. Fred in Ellesmere Port wonders if it's anything to do with computers or a keyboard, which it isn't. However, Helen in Connors Keys got it right. She was straight through with the right answer. Worked it out yesterday, actually, but a little bit too late yesterday. But you've got it, Helen, and Team Idea Oliver and Co. have worked it out as well. But that's it so far. I thought I'd be into double figures by now. Style Council, Speak Like a Child, Alicia Dixon, The Boy Does Nothing, Diana Ross and Marvin Gaye, Stop, Look, Listen, Mark Morrison, Return of the Mac. They're your songs. You've 10 minutes left this week to work out the connection.
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0: Right, well, this hasn't really gone to plan this week. I thought, well, we'll do a nice little, you know, easy-ish one before I go off for a week. Didn't happen. Pete Dutton said, is it anything to do with birth? No, it isn't. Robin Bristow thinks shops. Dave Bell says, I'm not really seeing anything, but anything to do with vehicles or the Rovers? As in the Rovers return in Corry. No, sorry. Heather and Keith in Great Sutton, you've nailed it. Well done. That's four correct guesses. That's what we've had, four. So let me just insert four. Here we go, in the random number generator machine. Only four. I can't believe it. We'll do the draw now, then I'll tell you what the answer is. So here we go. Let's spin the random number generator. And number four has come out, so that's Heather and Keith in Great Sun. Well done, you've got tickets to Cineworld, Broughton Shopping Park, and a couple of accompanying Starbucks coffees as well. Right, the songs were Speak Like a Child by the Style Council, The Boy Does Nothing by Alicia Dixon, Stop, Look, Listen from Diana Ross and Marvin Gaye, and Return of the Mac by Mark Morrison. I really thought that would give it away. The keywords, child, Dixon, Marvin, and Mac. Seeing it now. Famous Lees. Famous people called Lee. That was the connection. Not obscure, as promised. Lee Child, of course, wrote the Jack Reacher novels. Lee Dixon was a footballer. I think he played for Arsenal. Lee Marvin's the actor. The old wandering star guy, I think. And Lee Mack, of course, comedy genius. Not going out brilliant. Him and David Mitchell on Would I Lie to You? I could just watch those two go at each other all night. So, so funny. Yeah, famous people called Lee. That was this week's connection. There'll be a new one next week when Mike Peters starts on Monday morning.
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1: Chester's D Radio Time Check. It's almost 10 o'clock. Have you been affected by medical negligence? 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
0: Right, the usual cues that we get at this time of the morning whilst they're doing that work on the A51 are there. Very slow from Stamford Bridge through to the Golf Club and outbound from Littleton as well. A51 looking pretty chocker. Chester Road West, which doesn't need any assistance to be a nightmare.

0: There's been an accident just close to the Wetherspoons, so it's pretty slow in both directions approaching the scene.
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0: 26 Celsius at the moment. We're on our way to 34 or 35. Another very hot and sunny day. Heatwave number 5 is on. Cloud and muggy this evening, but temperatures getting back towards normal from tomorrow.
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2: The proportion of 18-year-olds receiving at the top grades has risen for the third year in a row, while the number of students accepted onto degree courses has reached a record high. Hundreds of thousands of young people are finding out their A-level, T-level and BTEC grades this morning. The rise in top grades is largely driven by maths, with more young people taking it and doing well. Here's Dr. Paul Bell, a head teacher we spoke to this morning.
3: So it's been an exceptional year for results for our students. The vast majority of them are so happy about getting their first choice place. And even those students who didn't perhaps get the results that they want, they've left today happy, knowing that they've got the options that they need going forward.
2: Our reporter Tanita Sims has been out and about speaking to some of those celebrating today.
4: 3 A stars, an A, and then an A star in my PQ.
5: Absolutely amazing. And what's next for you?
4: So I'm going to Cambridge to study English literature in October.
2: Elsewhere today, a rare amber heat warning is now in force across swathes of England, with warnings we could see the hottest day of the year so far. Temperatures could potentially reach 38 degrees Celsius in the fifth heat wave of what's on track to be a record-breaking hot summer. The UK economy grew by 0.4% between April and June, down from 0.6% in the first quarter of the year. Economists say the Iran war is starting to take its toll on the economy. We're also being warned growth will slow even further without a resolution to the conflict soon. But today's figure was better than expected. Chancellor John Healey says they'll double down to boost growth in every postcode. A ban on zero-hour contracts could cost businesses up to £3 billion a year, but will still support growth. That's according to new government analysis of their plans, saying it'll help millions of workers who face uncertainty over their weekly earnings. But retailers say it could risk a hammer blow to young people's job prospects. And there was a 650% increase in the number of Google searches for sore eyes after the solar eclipse last night. Millions turned their eyes to the skies to watch the moon cover around 90% of the sun, the most it's been blocked in the sky since 1999.
6: In local news, the Independent Office for Police Conduct's investigating the death of a woman who became unresponsive while in police custody in Chester. The 46-year-old died in hospital after she became unwell in West Cheshire Custody Suite Blaken due to an apparent medical episode. The IOPC says it'll examine all relevant matters, including the interaction officers had with the woman prior to and after she arrived at the custody suite. The Countess of Chester Country Park's once again been recognised as one of the UK's finest green spaces after securing a prestigious Green Flag Award for the 9th consecutive year. The unique green space next to the Countess of Chester Hospital is among a record-breaking 2,391 sites across the UK to achieve Green Flag status. The park's also been named Community Space of the Year at the Land Trust's Managing Partners Awards. And Cheshire West and Chester Councils launched a new round of a solar panel and battery storage scheme. It could help homeowners explore how they could generate and store their own renewable electricity. That's the latest. For more news from our area, click dradio.com.
1: Gavin Matthews.
0: Sorry, I left out the A41 before the news when I was talking about travel hotspots. Coming into Chester on the A41, it's queuing up to Waverton, then really slow all the way through to the Boughton Heath roundabout.

From Chester, for Chester, Chester's D Radio.

0: That is new from Jungle. It's called Someday, Somewhere. I do like their sound. It's very distinctive. You instantly know when you hear one of their records that it's a Jungle record. Hey, if you're listening 4 hours ago, first of all, well done you for still being there. Secondly, you might remember me mentioning Peter in Buckley in the first Uppers Club. She got up especially early this morning because she was excited for her granddaughter's A-level results. Got an A-level update now from Peter. Her granddaughter Poppy got the grade she needed to get into her first choice of university, and that is Cardiff University, to study anthropology and sociology. Very well done, Poppy. Have a fantastic summer off, and when you get down to Cardiff in October, make the most of the uni experience, because after that, it's 40 years of slog, probably more. Probably 50 years of slog for young people today before they get to their pension, isn't it?
1: No surcharge. It's at Bumpers Lane, Chester.
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One Direction, of course, and What Makes You Beautiful. Just a reminder that as well as giving away these tickets to see the Choir of Man, which is on at Story House from London's West End, we're also giving away tickets to see Nell Gwynn, which is the fourth and final Grosvenor Park Open Air Theatre production to go live this year. Starts next week. We're giving away tickets. There's a competition on our Facebook page. Have a little look at the question. Send us a message with your answer. You'll find the post very easily, by the way. It's a very big picture of an orange, which, of course, Nell Gwynn was famous for selling when she wasn't with Charles II.

0: Bruno Mars. That's I Just Might. There's a sad picture on Tony Chester's X account this morning of an abandoned pinhole camera, which somebody has obviously made with some love. It looks like it's just been dumped on the on the Cow Lane Bridge there. They should have took it home, kept it safe. You'll need it again in 2090.
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You Somebody, that's Kings of Leon. If you've enjoyed a walk recently along the River Dee, Deeside area, you'll have noticed that the Harden Bridge footbridge has been shut since Monday, and it will be pretty much until the 21st of August, so till next Friday. Also, the railway line's going to be closed from Sunday nights for a fortnight, reopening on Bank Holiday Monday. So the line between Bidston and Wrexham General will be shut. That means the service through Harden Bridge, Shotton, Harden, Buckley, Penforth, Kaigurley, Hope and Kevin-Abaith will be unobtainable, unavailable for a fortnight. Buses will replace trains along that whole stretch. You're going to notice the difference. 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

0: Zara Larsson, Samba and Texas and REM to take us to the news. After that, it's musical birthdays.
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0: Day five of the heat wave, and we're looking at probably getting up to 35 Celsius today. It's going to be hot and sunny for sure. Cloudy and muggy this evening, so another night where it might be difficult to sleep. From tomorrow, though, the heat wave is over. Temperatures will get to the mid-20s. Cloudy and sunshine. By the weekend, we'll be lucky to see 20 Celsius.
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2: The top grades have been on the up for the third year in a row, and a new record's been set for the number of 18-year-olds getting on to degree courses. Hundreds of thousands of teenagers in England, Wales,

0: and Northern Ireland have got their A-level, T-level and BTEC results today. Dr. Paul Bell is a head teacher we spoke to this morning.
1: You know, I've taught some of these students in year seven, and to see them come through the school and grow, literally and metaphorically, has just been so rewarding. It's one of the most wonderful things about being a head teacher.
0: Well, we've also spoken to these students who got their results today.
2: I've got a distinction in science engineering, an A in EPQ, a B in sociology and a C in maths, so I'm quite happy with my results.
3: It's been a big team effort, but it has been hard work, but I'm really glad it's paid off. So
0: the rise in students receiving A's and A stars was largely down to more kids taking maths, and I'm doing well in it too. Elsewhere today, amber extreme heat warnings are now in force across southern and central parts of England. Forecasters say it could be the hottest day of the year so far. We're on track for the hottest summer on record too, beating the previous one set only last year. In some parts, it could potentially reach up to 38 degrees Celsius. Growth in the UK economy slowed to 0.4% in the second quarter, down from 0.6%, but it's a stronger performance than expected. A boost from the heatwaves and the World Cup helped offset the impacts of the Iran war. Chancellor John Healey says they need to double down and drive growth in every postcode. More than 150 youth organisations and young people in Scotland have urged the Prime Minister to rethink the social media ban for under-16s. The letter, led by Scottish Youth Parliament, warns it could force kids to less safe corners of the internet. They're also calling on Andy Burnham to work with young people to implement the change, should he move ahead with it. And Travis Kelce's opened up about his wedding to Taylor Swift, saying it was the best night of his life. He's not spoken on it before, and neither have shared any pictures from the big night just yet. The pair tied the knot in New York's Madison Square Garden last month with more than 1,000 guests in attendance. That's the latest from Radio News Hub. I'm Frankie Hersine.
4: In local news, an investigation's been launched following the death of a woman in custody in Chester. The 46-year-old died in hospital after she became unwell in West Cheshire custody suite Blaken due to an apparent medical episode. The Independent Office for Police Conduct says it's important there's a thorough and independent investigation. A solar and battery scheme's been launched to help Cheshire West residents take greater control of their home energy. The scheme uses a group buying approach that's already supported thousands of households across the UK to access competitively priced renewable energy installations. The initiative offers residents a way to explore whether generating their own electricity could help lessen the impact of future energy price fluctuations. And the Countess of Chester Country Park has retained its green flag status for the 9th consecutive year. The international quality mark, awarded by environmental charity Keep Britain Tidy, recognises parks and green spaces that are welcoming, well-managed and deliver real benefits for their communities. That's the latest. For more news from our area, click dradio.com.
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6: What we always do, finish the show with an hour of musical birthdays. That's happening today. Also, we played our song of the week yet, which is the new one from Brandon Flowers. We'll sort that in the next hour. Alex

0: That's Alex Warren and Fever Dream. It's Chester's D Radio and it's musical birthdays between now and 12 to finish the show as usual. We haven't got loads, but we've got a few today, including Fergal Sharkey, the singer and environmentalist. He, of course, was the lead singer with the Undertones, but I'm not going to play an Undertones song because we'll come back to them in a few minutes' time. He was a solo artist through most of the 80s and into the 90s as well, most famously A Good Heart, which got to number one, but he had a few other solo hits as well. You Little Thief was one of them. We'll hear it in a moment.
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Lines from Robin Thicke, and before that, You Little Thief by Fergal Sharkey, who's 68 today, born this day 1958. It's a lifelong fly fisherman, you know, Fergal Sharkey. And as we know, he's long campaigned against the pollution of British rivers, and I hope he keeps going with that. Very important work. He's 68 today, a year younger, 67 today, the singer-songwriter Mark Nevin from Fairground Attraction.

0: That's Ariana Grande and Hate That I Made You Love Me. Before that, Fairground Attraction, Find My Love. And Mark Nevin of the group is 67 today, born this day 1959. And 42 today, it's James Morrison, who rose to recognition 20 years ago with You Give Me Something, which we'll hear in a couple of minutes. The album from which it came was a number one album. And at the Brit Awards in 2007, he won the Brit Award for Best British Male, also British Breakthrough Act and Song of the Year. And all that was when he's 22. He's 42 today, James Morrison, and that song, You Give Me Something, plays in just a moment.
1: 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And my new bifolding doors have transformed our home for sure. Who installed them? Oh, you know.

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Austin. Chester's D Radio. Michael Bradley is 67 today. You won't have heard of him, but you will have heard of the group he was the bassist for, The Undertones. I said we'd come back to them.

Timberland, One Republic, Apologise, and before that, The Undertones, My Perfect Cousin. Michael Bradley, their bassist, is 67. Everyone knows Teenage Kicks by The Undertones, but that wasn't their biggest hit. Nope, the one I played you was My Perfect Cousin. Time for our Song of the Week before I go. This is Brandon Flowers from his new solo album, which is out a week tomorrow. This is the single, Tiger's Blood.

0: Tiger's Blood, the new song from Brandon Flowers. That is our song of the week, so expect to hear that again with Daz. He's here after the news at 12. I'll be off next week, so Mike Peters will be looking after the breakfast show. And I'll see you back on it Monday the 24th of August.
1: Sobos flies hit! Oh, yes! It is something very, very special from Dominic Szoboszlai.
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1: Warm today, temperatures in the mid-30s, dry and sunny all day.
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2: The proportion of students receiving the top grades has risen for the third year in a row, while the number of students accepted on degree courses has reached a record high. Hundreds of thousands of young people in England, Northern Ireland and Wales are finding out their A-level, T-level and BTEC grades this morning. We spoke to these students who got their results.
3: 3 A stars, an A and then an A star in my PQ.
4: I was a little bit nervous, but I was quite confident that I'd get what I needed to get my apprenticeship, and now that I have it, it feels like a weight's been lifted.
2: The head teacher, Dr. Paul Bell, says it's a nervous day for him too.
5: There's nerves the night before. There's also, because we download the day before, the real excitement of seeing some students who we know are going to be so delighted just open their envelopes.
2: A rare amber heat warning is now in force across swathes of England, with warnings we could see the hottest day of the year so far. Temperatures could potentially reach 38 degrees Celsius in the fifth heatwave of what's on track to be a record-breaking hot summer.

0: UK economy grew by 0.4% between April and June, down from 0.6% in the first quarter of the year. Economists say the Iran war is starting to take its toll on the economy, with consumers facing higher energy bills and fuel prices. We're being warned growth will slow even further without a resolution to the conflict soon. Household pets are set to feature on a new range of stamps from Royal Mail.
1: We celebrate not only the great achievements of people in the UK, but also the passions and things that really motivate people. And clearly, with over half the population apparently having pets, it's something that we think worth celebrating in stamps.
0: That's their spokesperson, David Gold. The collection features a range of pets, from dogs to fancy rats. And experts say summer blockbuster The Odyssey could lead to an increase in teenagers choosing to study the classics at A-level. That's the latest from Radio News Hub. I'm Johnny Holmes.
2: In local news, the Independent Office for Police Conduct's investigating the death of a woman who became unresponsive while in police custody in Chester. The 46-year-old died in hospital after she became unwell in West Cheshire Custody Suite Blaken due to an apparent medical episode. The IOPC says it'll examine all relevant matters, including the interaction officers had with the woman prior to and after she arrived at the custody suite. The Countess of Chester Country Park's once again been recognised as one of the UK's finest green spaces after securing a prestigious Green Flag Award for the ninth consecutive year. The unique green space next to the Countess of Chester Hospital is among a record-breaking 2,391 sites across the UK to achieve Green Flag status. The park's also been named Community Space of the Year at the Land Trust's Managing Partners Awards. And Cheshire West and Chester Councils launched a new round of a solar panel and battery storage scheme. It could help homeowners explore how they could generate and store their own renewable electricity. That's the latest. For more news from our area, click dradio.com.

0: No Doubt, and Don't Speak before that, George Michael, Fast Love from the older album, and a one-hit wonder next from No Mercy, Where Did You Go? And the big film in this year was This Boat.
1: Is there anyone there?
2: Yes, what do you see?
1: Iceberg right ahead!
2: Thank you.
1: Iceberg right ahead!
3: Oh, the starboard star!
0: Yeah, do you remember Titanic? Yeah, the big film in this year with that incredible soundtrack to it as well, but what's the year?

0: That Is No Mercy, Where Do You Go? The year was 1997 we were in today. Jennifer Lopez is Simply Red next.
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Jennifer Lopez in A Funny on the Big Afternoon Show. 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

0: that is Pulp and Common People. So today is Left-Handers Day today. Are you a lefty? Are you a left-hander? It's interesting to know if you are ambidextrous. Do you know what ambidextrous means? I'll tell you all about that in a bit. Black Eyed Peas and Take That on the way soon.
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That's it. That's with July Lightning Season and Marvelous on the Big Afternoon Show. And we'll do a 90s rewind soon. Ambidextrous, we were talking about, because it's Lefty's Day today, Left-Hander's Day today. Ambidextrous, you probably know this already anyway. You might know somebody who is. Maybe you are ambidextrous. If you can write with both hands, if you can do stuff with both hands, because I'm right-handed all the time. And if I do anything with the opposite hand, the left hand, I just make a mess.

0: Lightning Seeds, Marvellous, 90s Rewind next, news and sport at 1 on the way. After 1 o'clock, we'll do today's random pub quiz question.
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0: Robin S, Show Me Love, another Daytime Disco anthem, and our next Daytime Disco where we play stuff like that is this coming Saturday, 12 till 4, Alexander's Live, Rufus Court. A handful of tickets left on our website. D1063.com is where you need to go. Get those tickets now. You're going to miss out on another fantastic Daytime Disco where we play all those classics from the 60s to the 90s. And I'm the DJ for it on duty. So come and join us. Could have a right good laugh. Right. On the way, after the news and sport at 1, we got music on the way from a lady that we lost not long ago. We lost Bonnie Tyler a couple of weeks ago, didn't we? We're going to play Bonnie Tyler and this one from the soundtrack of Footloose. It's on the way after 1 o'clock.
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0: Some tropical nights still to come, but it's very hot and sunny today. Temperatures in the mid-30s.
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2: The proportion of students receiving the top grades has risen for the third year in a row, while the number of students accepted on degree courses has reached a record high. Hundreds of thousands of young people in England, Northern Ireland and Wales have found out their A-level, T-level and BTEC grades this morning. It's a busy day for students, schools and universities alike. Peter Slee is Vice-Chancellor at Leeds Beckett University.
3: We set a series of entry grades for our programmes, and if students have achieved those and we have a place, then we would admit them. If they haven't quite made those, we're very often able to have conversations just to understand their motivations, what's been going on in the background.
2: Amber extreme heat warnings are now in force across southern and central parts of England, and forecasters say it could be the hottest day of the year so far. We're on track for the hottest summer on record, beating the previous one set only last year. In some parts today, it could potentially reach 38 degrees Celsius. Millions of households are set to see unexpected increases to their water bills after the industry watchdog gave suppliers the provisional go-ahead for an extra £3.4 billion in spending. Ofwat said 5 of 13 suppliers across England and Wales are set to be given permission to increase charges for customers to pump in additional investment. They say it's

0: help upgrade networks. One in every £5 of future generations' taxes is set to go on debt interest. That's according to a think tank. The IPPR warns the UK is not on a fiscally sustainable track. William Ellis is their spokesperson.
1: What we're calling for is a rethink of how the government thinks about fiscal rules and fiscal sustainability, you know, once it has a position of strength and once it meets its current rules.
0: And it is understood the King's nephew, the Earl of Wessex, will attend the Royal Agricultural University after achieving the grades needed for his chosen course. James, who's 18, will study for a rural land and property management degree at the university in Cirencester. From Radio News Hub, I'm Johnny Holmes.
2: Local news. Today's been a big day for West Cheshire students with the release of A-level, B-tech, International Baccalaureate and T-level results. Students have been offered support as they consider their options for the next stage of their careers, be that heading to university or going into the workplace. Next week sees another big day in the academic calendar, with Thursday seeing the release of GCSE results. Firefighters were called out last night to a fire at a commercial premises in Chester. Five crews from across Cheshire attended the scene on Nicholas Street just before 8 p.m. The fire was found to have involved tumbled dryers, with firefighters wearing breathing apparatus using a hose reel jet and a dry powder extinguisher to tackle the fire. All floors around the ductwork were searched using a thermal imaging camera to check for signs of heat, fire or smoke. In the last financial year, thousands of youngsters across West Cheshire and Chester have benefited from cycle training. As part of the Bikeability programme, Cheshire West and Chester Council say 3,648 training places were delivered. Around three quarters of Year 6 pupils locally received Level 1 and Level 2 Bikeability training, giving them practical cycling skills and the confidence to make more journeys by bike. That's the latest, and for more news from our area, click dradio.com.
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4: Starting with football, Aston Villa have lost to Paris Saint-Germain as the back-to-back Champions League winners claimed the Super Cup with a 2-1 victory in Salzburg. Boss Unai Emery says the game may have come slightly too soon for the Birmingham side.
5: The first 20 minutes was exactly like I am explaining. We weren't yet, the first 20 minutes, ready to exploit our personality.
4: Lionel Messi has cast doubt on his future following the death of his father last week, aged 68. Jorge Messi died on Saturday in hospital. He previously acted as his son's agent. Hometown hero Matthew Hudson-Smith stormed to 400 metres gold at the European Athletics Championships in Birmingham last night. Moments later, Emily Newnham added to Great Britain's medal haul with a silver in the 400 metre hurdles. And in cricket, returning England Test captain Joe Root says there'll be no midnight curfew on the players under his tenure, as was the case when Ben Stokes was leading the team. The rule was brought in after a number of late-night incidents on the tours of New Zealand and Australia. The curfew's also been lifted for England's white ball teams, despite being under different leadership.
3: Chester's D Radio Sport with Liverpool FC. 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

Bonnie Tyler holding out for a hero. Snow Patrol, Kylie Minogue next. Their new song together, These Alarms. Right, this is a fun one today for the random pub quiz question. One of the top three artists, if you sing along to their songs, can make you look younger and feel better. What songs could you sing along to or should sing along to, according to scientists, that will make you feel better, look younger? What do you reckon they are? Top three artists in any order. Go on, have a go at that.

0: Roll, Kylie Minogue, and These Alarms. Strike with a daytime disco classic on the way next. And Uncle Cracker, One Hit Wonder soon.
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Like me. And as Uncle Cracker, follow me, Madonna on the way, and Papa Don't Preach will do new U2 in a bit. Former song of the week for us on the Big Afternoon Show. Singing songs to these top three artists can make you look younger and feel much better. Go on, have a go. In any order, one of those top three artists.

0: You two, Studio Dreams, did you get any good views last night of the partial eclipse that happened? Did you feel like it went a little bit eerie when the 96% of the eclipse happened around our neck of the woods? We've got Shania Twain on the way, and we'll do Elton and Britney soon as well.
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Possums, Meet Me in Love, and Lady Gaga next, and Edge of Glory. We've got a brilliant 90s rewind on the way for you soon. Singing songs to these top three artists in any order can make you look younger, feel much better in yourself as well. Scientists reckon. What do you reckon they are? Lots of you have got them correct, by the way, so well done to you. Queen, any song by Queen, Wham and Kylie Minogue. Apparently those are the top three artists that will make you look younger if you sing along to them and also feel much better. Well, they're just great artists with great pop songs, aren't they?

0: Lady Gaga, Edge of Glory, and our 90s Rewind next. News at 2 on the way after 2 o'clock. Clue number 2 to our movie challenge.
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0: 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It's almost 2 o'clock. 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
1: 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Temperatures in the mid-30s.
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2: The proportion of students receiving the top grades has risen for the third year in a row, while the number of students accepted on degree courses has reached a record high. Hundreds of thousands of young people found out their A-level, T-level and BTEC grades this morning. Peter Slee is from Leeds Beckett University.
3: In the majority of cases, it's confirming that they've got good grades and they're able then to move on to the next stage of their careers. For a smaller number, where they haven't quite hit the mark, there's an opportunity for them and a really good opportunity to reflect.
2: Temperatures have already climbed above 35 degrees Celsius in some parts of England on what could turn out to be the hottest day of the year. It makes it provisionally the ninth day in 2026 where temperatures are above 35 degrees, extending this year's record number. If temperatures rise above 38 degrees, it will be the year's hottest day so far. Meanwhile, nurses are collapsing at work and are being forced to care for patients in temperatures in excess of 30 degrees. Holly Hughes reports.
4: Others have reported seizures and dripping with sweat from head to toe at work.

0: UK is on its course for its hottest summer on record. One nurse in England reported collapsing from dehydration after working a long shift on a ward with no ventilation. They're admitted to the same organisation where they worked. The Royal College of Nursing, who did the research, is calling for better air conditioning, better ventilation and heat-appropriate uniforms.
1: The number of homes being repossessed has fallen by 14% over the past year. It's despite financial squeezes on homeowners and landlords. Some 1,150 homeowner mortgaged properties were repossessed in the second quarter of 2026, which was 8% less than in the previous quarter. And the Eurovision Song Contest 2027 will be held in Burgas, Bulgaria. The country secured the right to host next year's contest after Bulgarian singer Dara won this year's event in Vienna, Austria. In May. From Radio News Hub, I'm Johnny Holmes.
2: In local news, it's been a big day for students across West Cheshire who've been receiving their A-level, BTEC, International Baccalaureate and T-level results. Support's been made available for students who are considering the next steps in their career, being at work or heading to university. There's another big day next week with Thursday seeing the release of GCSE results. Cheshire Fire and Rescue Service were called out to a fire at a commercial premises in Chester last night. Just before 8pm, five crews attended the scene at Nicholas Street. Firefighters wearing breathing apparatus used one hose reel jet and a dry powder extinguisher to put out a fire involving tumble dryers. Crews searched all floors around the ductwork above using a thermal imaging camera to check for signs of heat, fire or smoke. And thousands of children across West Cheshire and Chester have benefited from cycle training over the last financial year. Cheshire West and Chester Council say 3,648 training places were delivered as part of the Bikeability programme. As a result, 74% of Year 6 pupils across the borough received Level 1 and Level 2 training, equipping them with essential road awareness, practical cycling skills and more confidence. That's the latest info from One News from our area, click dradio.com.

0: Johnny Hayes Jazz, turn back the clock before that Shabuzi with a bar song Script on the way next, when the crowd was swinging Wonderwall. So it's a prison-based film, and it's a, I would say it was a miracle-based film as well.
1: He is strange, I admit, but there doesn't seem to be any real violence in him. I know violent men, Mr. Hammersmith. I deal with them day in and day out.
0: Can you name that film? It's a prison-based film, and this is kind of a miracle film as well.
2: Got

0: 180 song from the script. The crowd was singing Wonderwall. We've got our song of the week on the way soon. From the Killers frontman Brandon Flowers after Awful Dodger next.
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0: Pixie Lot Dancer, there's no one watching. Got some Spice Girls on the way soon. We'll do some Anastasia in a bit as well. As we battle our way through Thursday afternoon, the weekend is just around the corner.
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Well, Summer Bananarama on the way after 3 o'clock. We'll do our Stuck in Reverse again for day four, where you don't get any clues for our Stuck in Reverse. We just play a song going the wrong way. You've got to work it out. Artist and title. We'll do that after three. The answer will be revealed tomorrow, Friday afternoon, after 3 o'clock. Right, this is new. Cat's Eye.

0: If you remember the Pussycat Dolls from many moons ago in the early noughties, these, that's Cat's Eye, and they are a new version of the Pussycat Dolls, and that song is called Animal. I've got a 90s rewind next, news at 3 on the way, and then we'll do our Stuck in Reverse.
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1: Warm and sunny again today, temperatures in the mid-30s.
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2: Temperatures have risen to 36 degrees Celsius or higher in a number of places today, according to the Met Office. The latest provisional figures mean that 2026 has seen 4 days at or above 36 degrees, the most days in a single year to meet that threshold. If it rises above 38 degrees, it will be the year's hottest day so far. Meanwhile, as the UK becomes set for its hottest summer on record, nurses say they're suffering seizures and collapsing at work. Holly Hughes has more.
3: One nurse in England was admitted to the same hospital where they worked after collapsing from dehydration in a long shift on a ward with no ventilation. Meanwhile, pregnant nurses said the temperatures they were forced to work in impacted their health. Now the Royal College of Nursing, who did the research, is demanding better air conditioning, better ventilation and heat-appropriate uniforms.
2: Twin sisters who have not spent more than 3 weeks apart in their lives will study in different countries after achieving top A-level grades. Olivia Rieder will be studying accounting and finance in Bath, while her sister Natasha will move to Valencia in Spain to pursue her dream of becoming a dentist. It comes as hundreds of thousands of teenagers in England, Wales and Northern Ireland have got their A-level, T-level and BTEC results today. Jackie Smith is the Minister of State for Skills of the United Kingdom.
4: We're actually seeing results returning to the levels that they were before the pandemic, which is obviously important for young people.
2: Mike Ashley's Fraser's Group

0: bought Harvey Nichols after the struggling department store chain fell into administration. Bosses at Sports Direct owner Frasers say they will now oversee a turnaround at the historic chain, which could see it become a smaller business in the short term. And Gary Neville believes pairing Wayne Rooney and Mark Goldbridge on a new Manchester United show as part of a deal between the overlap and Disney Plus reflects the changing media landscape. Stick to United with Wayne Rooney will be co-hosted by the club's record goal scorer and online football media creator Goldbridge. From Radio News Hub, I'm Johnny Holmes.
1: Local news. Today's been a big day for West Cheshire students with the release of A-level, B-tech, International Baccalaureate and T-level results. Students have been offered support as they consider their options for the next stage of their careers, be that heading to university or going into the workplace. Next week sees another big day in the academic calendar, with Thursday seeing the release of GCSE results. Firefighters were called out last night to a fire at a commercial premises in Chester. Five crews from across Cheshire attended the scene on Nicholas Street just before 8 p.m. The fire was found to have involved tumble dryers, with firefighters wearing breathing apparatus using a hose reel jet and a dry powder extinguisher to tackle the fire. All floors around the ductwork were searched using a thermal imaging camera to check for signs of heat, fire or smoke. And in the last financial year, thousands of youngsters across West Cheshire and Chester have benefited from cycle training. As part of the Bikeability programme, Cheshire West and Chester Council say 3,648 training places were delivered. Around three quarters of Year 6 pupils locally received Level 1 and Level 2 Bikeability training, giving them practical cycling skills and the confidence to make more journeys by bike. That's the latest, and for more news from our area, click dradio.com. Darren.

Fleetwood Mac and Everywhere, and Jungle's new song on the way in a bit, Someday Somewhere. Here's our Stuck in Reverse, Name the Tune, Going the Wrong Way. Answer will be revealed tomorrow afternoon, just after 3:00.

0: Jungle Somewhere someday on the Big Afternoon Show. It won't be long before we're playing the other song from Mariah Carey, but let's do one of her early noughties ones. It's Fantasy. It's on the way next.
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0: Bruno Mars, I Just Might. You can message me via the app, the website, or socials, or send me a voice note. You can appear on the show this afternoon if you send me a voice note. We are working our way through Thursday afternoon. Let me know how your Thursday is going. Right, got TVT from Friends and some country Beyonce next.
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0: Then it's Samba and Homewrecker. 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
1: Warm and sunny still and warm later tonight. Tropical night still to come. Temperatures still at the moment to the mid-30s and overnight, be low 20s, maybe high teens.
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2: Temperatures have risen to 36 Celsius in a number of places today, according to the Met Office. The latest figures mean that 2026 has seen 4 days at or above 36 Celsius. That's the most days in a single year to meet that threshold. If it rises above 38 Celsius, it'll be the year's hottest day so far. A-level, T-level and BTEC results are in for hundreds of thousands of teenagers in England, Wales and Northern Ireland. The top grades have been on the up for the third year in a row and a new record's been set for the number of 18-year-olds getting onto degree courses. Jackie Smith is the Minister of State for Skills of the United Kingdom.
3: We've got increased levels of acceptances into universities or whether or not going into apprenticeships, where we're working really hard to make sure that young people have got those chances as well, or into skilled work with ongoing training.
2: Meanwhile, experts are suggesting that summer movie blockbuster The Odyssey could fuel an increase in teenagers choosing to study the classics at A-level. There were just 168 entries for Classical Greek this year, according to official figures, making it the third least popular subject for students. But the Cambridge OCR exam board says Sir Christopher Nolan's adaptation could lead to a resurgence. Millions of households in England and Wales will face higher water bills after Ofwat gave permission for suppliers to spend billions more than originally planned. The Prime Minister, Andy Burnham, has warned against treating customers like a blank cheque after the regulator announced that five companies will be allowed to charge households more to fund the £3.5 billion investment. And a surprise might be coming in the post with a new set of stamps. David Gold is from Royal Mail.
4: These stamps reflect the fact that we also have a passion for all sorts of other wonderful animals, including rabbits and goldfish, hamsters, tortoises, budgerigars, even fancy rats make the cut.
2: That's the latest from Radio News Hub. I'm Nathan Beresford.
5: In local news, it's been a big day for students across West Cheshire who've been receiving their A-level, BTEC, International Baccalaureate and T-level results. Support's been made available for students who are considering the next steps in their career, being at work or heading to university. There's another big day next week with Thursday seeing the release of GCSE results. Cheshire Fire and Rescue Service were called out to a fire at a commercial premises in Chester last night. Just before 8 p.m, five crews attended the scene at Nicholas Street. Firefighters wearing breathing apparatus used one hose reel jet and a dry powder extinguisher to put out a fire involving tumble dryers. Crews searched all floors around the ductwork above using a thermal imaging camera to

0: check for signs of heat, fire or smoke. And thousands of children across West Cheshire and Chester have benefited from cycle training over the last financial year. Cheshire West and Chester Council say 3,648 training places were delivered as part of the Bikeability programme. As a result, 74% of Year 6 pupils across the borough received Level 1 and Level 2 training, equipping them with essential road awareness, practical cycling skills and more confidence. That's the latest info from One News Tomorrow. 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
2: Chelsea have set a deadline of 5pm on Friday for clubs to bid for Enzo Fernandes, after which no offers will be considered. The Blues have placed a £120 million price tag on the midfielder, with Manchester City thought to be interested. Rangers need to turn around a 2-1 deficit against Polish side Jagiellonia Białystok in the second leg of their Europa League qualifying round. Derek McInnes is still winless after three games in charge, but he's not too concerned following the home loss to Hibs at the weekend.
3: Not getting off to a winning start, I think everything gets scrutinised, and rightly so, I understand that, but it should have been a winning performance, and we'll hang on to that in a minute. We'll work towards getting improvements.
2: Elsewhere in the Europa League, Hearts are 6-1 down as they face Benfica at home, while in the Conference League, Hibs trail 2-1 as they head to Skandija. Motherwell are level at 1-1 as they host HJK Helsinki. And at the European Athletics Championships in Birmingham, 7 gold medals are up for grabs, with the possibility of a Great Britain 1-2-3 in the final of the women's 200 metres.
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0: Alex Warren and Fever Dream. A quick look at the roads for you next. Then we'll do Third Eye Blind, Vance Joy Riptide, and our mystery voice with the two clues, because it's Thursday.
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0: Couple of spots looking problematic this afternoon. A very slow northbound Queensferry Gladstone Way, Sandycroft turn off. There's a broken down vehicle there. Also westbound slow on the opposite carriageway as well. Also very slow as well if you're going on the Whitchurch Road, Surbury's Broadneys roundabout, very slow there. Slow routes in and out of Chester. Chester itself, pretty slow as well.
1: 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Across Boughton, Vicar's Cross, Hoole. 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

0: That is Vance Joy, Riptide, Back to Soul, from Soul to Soul. No, Back to... Back to Soul? No. Back to Life from Soul to Soul on the way next. Is it Friday yet? Right, let's do our two clues. He's a heartthrob, he's a pin-up, he's a comedy actor, and he's very good at breaking the fourth wall, talking directly to the camera, the viewer, during his films.
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0: Alison Emmerich, Where Love Lives. So our next daytime disco it's on this Saturday at Alexander's Live, Rufus Court, between 12 and 4. And that's what we play. 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
0: Yeah, you're pretty slow in all the usual places. It's all looking very, very, you know, just not a lot going on, really. Usual build-up going on the Queen's Ferry Drum Corner, Gladstone Way. Usual build-up on the Whitchurch Road, Sainsbury's Ring Road, and the Broughton Heath roundabout. Busy up towards Cheshire Oaks. Busy on the A556 as well, coming into the Chester and the Cheshire West area. Also very slow if you're going past the Little Rudy and the Grosvenor Bridge as well at the moment. The Post House roundabout's slow.
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0: one more time on the Big Afternoon Show. So school holidays are what truly we are in the middle of. 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Are you one of those? 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
1: Chester, get ready. We're doing it again. After huge demand, Dancing in the Daylight is back at Alexander's Live, Rufus Court, for another feel-good daytime disco on Saturday, August 15th. We're talking the biggest anthems from the 60s, 70s, 80s and 90s. 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And all before sunset. 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

0: is extremely, extremely 80s like that one is. 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
1: 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I'm roasting!
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4: 2026 now has the most days in a year that have hit 36 Celsius. If temperatures rise above 38 Celsius, it'll be the year's hottest day so far. Yesterday, the Prime Minister gave this advice to retailers.
5: Do not put disposable barbecues on sale at this moment in time. They have been the cause of significant fires. And we, you know, there's one thing that can be done that everybody should be doing. People shouldn't be using them out in the open.
4: Police in Norfolk have arrested two more people after anti-migrant disorder last week. Across three nights, officers were assaulted and homes linked to asylum seekers were targeted in Thetford. The force says 21 arrests have now been made in connection with the incident, the most recent being a man in his 50s and a teenage boy, both arrested for racially aggravated public disorder. Bosses at Scottish Water got more than £250,000 in bonuses over the last year, according to the latest accounts. It comes after water bills were raised almost 9% in April, costing the average household £42 more each year. Scottish Water says the performance-related payments are part of a scheme that applies across the company. A 12-year-old who could count before he could speak has achieved an A star in A-level maths. Dominic Bugachowskis completed the course in just a year, scoring 100% on one of his papers. But it's not just Dominic who's celebrating. Teenagers across England, Wales and Northern Ireland got their A-level, T-level and BTEC results today. Jackie Smith is the Minister of State for Skills in the UK.
6: We're actually seeing results returning to the levels that they were before the pandemic, which is obviously important for young people because all of these results today are opening up opportunities.
4: And Travis Kelce's opened up about his wedding to Taylor Swift, saying it's the best night of his life. The pair tied the knot in New York's Madison Square Garden last month. That's the latest from Radio News Hub. I'm Nathan Beresford.
7: Local news. Today's been a big day for West Cheshire students with the release of A-level, BTEC, International Baccalaureate and T-level results. Students have been offered support as they consider their options for the next stage of their careers, be that heading to university or going into the workplace. Next week sees another big day in the academic calendar, with Thursday seeing the release of GCSE results. Firefighters were called out last night to a fire at a commercial premises in Chester. Five crews from across Cheshire attended the scene on Nicholas Street just before 8 p.m. The fire was found to have involved tumble dryers, with firefighters wearing breathing apparatus using a hose reel jet and a dry powder extinguisher to tackle the fire. All floors around the ductwork were searched using a thermal imaging camera to check for signs of heat, fire or smoke. In the last financial year, thousands of youngsters across West Cheshire and Chester have benefited from cycle training. As part of the Bikeability programme, Cheshire West and Chester Council say 3,648 training places were delivered. Around three quarters of Year 6 pupils locally received Level 1 and Level 2 Bikeability training, giving them practical cycling skills and the confidence to make more journeys by bike. That's the latest, and for more news from our area, click dradio.com.
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8: Chelsea have set a deadline of 5 p.m. on Friday for clubs to bid for Enzo Fernandes, after which no offers will be considered. The Blues have placed a £120 million price tag on the midfielder, with Manchester City thought to be interested. Rangers need to turn around a 2-1 deficit against Polish side Jagiellonia Białystok in the second leg of their Europa League qualifying round. Derek McInnes is still winless after three games in charge, but he's not too concerned following the home loss to Hibs at the weekend.
9: Not getting off to a winning start,

0: I think everything gets scrutinised, and rightly so, I understand that, but it should have been a winning performance, and we'll hang on to that in a minute. We'll work towards getting improvements.
1: Elsewhere in the Europa League, Hearts are 6-1 down as they face Benfica at home, while in the Conference League, Hibs trail 2-1 as they head to Scandija. Motherwell are level at 1-1 as they host HJK Helsinki. And at the European Athletics Championships in Birmingham, 7 gold medals are up for grabs, with the possibility of a Great Britain 1-2-3 in the final of the women's 200 metres.
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0: Till I Left in Boston. Before that, Lionel Richie running with the night. Quick look at the roads next, then we'll do our mystery voice again with the two clues.
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0: Looking very busy around the Queen's Ferry, Drone Corner, Glasgow Way. Post House roundabout, not as bad now, that's easing a touch. Also very busy though if you go past the Countess and past Chester Zoo. People coming into the city for the tea, no doubt, so routes in and out of the city are very slow at the moment.
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0: That is Rihanna and Only Girl in the World. So our mystery voice then, with the clues, heartthrob, pin-up, comedy actor. He's a serious actor as well. He does some funny, very funny action films. And also he breaks the fourth wall where he talks directly to the viewer, the camera, in his films.
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0: yourself and Taylor Swift, I Knew It, I Knew You. Got some Coldplay and BTS on the way, some Pet Shop Boys to play before 6 o'clock. Don't forget, Friday night from 6 o'clock, yeah, the Friday night footy show is back with Shane, talking all things Chester FC. And Chester, this Saturday, are playing... they are playing King's Lynn. That's it, they're playing King's Lynn this Saturday from 3 o'clock. All the action on D Radio Sport from 2 o'clock.
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0: North Wales Expressway, very slow. Flinch is looking pretty busy. Mould Road, Buckley. Also, Drone Corner, Gladstone Way. Westbound on the Queen's Ferry. Busy past the Chester Zoo. Busy on the Ring Road around Chester itself. Routes in and out of the city, very slow still.
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0: Chaka Khan, Snoop Dogg and Boogie's in My Soul. An 80s rewind next from a well-known film. News at 6, then after 6 o'clock, we'll do the happy hour. Thursday is done.
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1: Warm and sunny, still temperatures in the low 30s now. Overnight, temperatures in the low 20s, high teens, so a sticky night to come.
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2: It's officially the hottest day of the year so far. A provisional temperature of 38.1 Celsius has been recorded in Kew Gardens. That surpasses the previous high of 38, recorded in June. It's after Andy Burnham chaired an emergency meeting to discuss the heatwave yesterday.
3: We need to realise that these conditions could be with us for some weeks yet. There is some rain forecast, but not necessarily rain that will change the situation fundamentally. So we are looking at a dry prospect going forward.
2: Millions of households in England and Wales will face higher water bills after Ofwat gave suppliers permission to spend billions more than originally planned. The regulator announced that five companies will be able to charge households more to fund the £3.5 billion investment. The announcement follows Ofwat already allowing water firms to increase bills by 36% between 2025 and 2030. The proportion of students receiving the top grades has risen for the third year in a row, whilst the number of students accepted on degree courses has reached a record high. It says hundreds of thousands of young people in England, Northern Ireland and Wales found out their A-level, T-level and BTEC grades this morning. Jackie Smith is the Minister of State for Skills for the UK.
4: We're actually seeing results returning to the levels that they were before the pandemic, which is obviously important for young people because all of these results today are opening up opportunities.
2: More than 150 youth organisations and young people in Scotland have written to the Prime Minister urging him to rethink the UK social media ban for under 16s. The letter warns that the plans could put young people in danger by forcing them into less regulated parts of the internet. And struggling department store Harvey Nichols has been bought out by Frasers Group after it fell into administration. Frasers, who also owns Sports Direct, says it could become a smaller business as it oversees a turnaround at the historic chain. That's the latest from Radio News Hub. I'm Nathan Beresford.
5: In local news, it's been a big day for students across West Cheshire who've been receiving their A-level, BTEC, International Baccalaureate and T-level results. Support's been made available for students who are considering the next steps in their career, being at work or heading to university. There's another big day next week with Thursday seeing the release of GCSE results. Cheshire Fire and Rescue Service were called out to a fire at a commercial premises in Chester last night. Just before 8 p.m, five crews attended the scene at Nicholas Street. Firefighters wearing breathing apparatus used one hose reel jet and a dry powder extinguisher to put out a fire involving tumble dryers. Crews searched all floors around the ductwork above using a thermal imaging camera to check for signs of heat, fire or smoke. And thousands of children across West Cheshire and Chester have benefited from cycle training over the last financial year. Cheshire West and Chester Council say 3,648 training places were delivered as part of the Bikeability programme. As a result, 74% of Year 6 pupils across the borough received Level 1 and Level 2 training, equipping them with essential road awareness, practical cycling skills and more confidence. That's the latest info from One News from our area. Click dradio.com.

0: Dallas Take That, Sweet July. Quick look at the roads for you. Now it's the happy hour for Thursday afternoon.
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0: Still looking fairly busy around the Gladstone Way, Drome Corner area. Also a little bit busy as well at the Post House roundabout. Easing off in a lot of the places. Routes in and out of the city are still busy. The Ring Road as well, a little bit stop-start still in places.
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0: Now let's open all of these alarms. Before that, Robert Palmer, Addicted to Love, One Republic, some Sonic and new U2 to play before we end Thursday.
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0: That is your two Street of Dreams. Got some David Bowie next for a rewind. Tomorrow morning from 6, Mike Peters, because it's Friday, will be here for D Ready a Breakfast. So join him from 6 if you can, or just when you wake up. That'll do. Right, I'll see you tomorrow afternoon from midday as we get into the weekend. Ta-da.
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3: 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Welcome back to Costa Coffee's Iced Coffee Forecast. Here to update you on the week ahead. Today, there'll be unexpected adventures moving in from the east, with high chances of bumping into friends and conversations that go on longer than planned. Later this week, expect a refreshing iced coffee, made for picnics with picky bits and nowhere to be until 6. Because whatever the weather, with a Costa iced coffee made with heart in hand, the summer moments we love last. Costa iced coffee, made for summer.
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1: Southern Rail says emergency services are at the scene of a train derailment between Haywards Heath and Lewes. Photographs circulated online show at least two carriages of a train lying on their side, with two passengers standing on top. Southern Rail said passengers who are currently on trains close to Lewes station should remain on the train and await further updates. It's the hottest day of the year so far. A provisional temperature of 38.1 Celsius has been recorded in Kew Gardens. That surpasses the previous high of 38 recorded in June. Yesterday, the Prime Minister gave this advice to retailers.
2: Do not put disposable barbecues on sale at this moment in time. They have been the cause of significant fires. And there's one thing that can be done that everybody should be doing. People shouldn't be using them out in the open where there's a significant risk of fire.
1: Police in Norfolk have arrested two more people after anti-migrant disorder last week. Across three nights, officers were assaulted and homes linked to asylum seekers were targeted in Thetford. The force says 21 arrests have now been made in connection with the incident, the most recent being a man in his 50s and a teenage boy, both arrested for racially aggravated public disorder. Bosses at Scottish Water got more than £250,000 in bonuses over the last year, according to the latest accounts. It comes after water bills were raised almost 9% in April, costing the average household £42 more each year. And the 12-year-old who could count before he could speak has achieved an A star in A-level maths. Dominic Pugachowskis completed the course in just a year, scoring 100% on one of his papers. But it's not just Dominic who's celebrating today. Teenagers across England, Wales and Northern Ireland got results today. Jackie Smith is the Minister of State for Skills in the UK.
3: We're actually seeing results returning to the levels that they were before the pandemic, which is obviously important for young people.
1: That's the latest from Radio News Hub. I'm Nathan Beresford.

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1: Hello, party people. This is Captain Kim speaking. Welcome aboard Benga Airways. After takeoff, we'll pump up the sound system because we're going to...

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0: the region and other parts of the UK as 2026 faces its hottest day so far. Meanwhile, the heat's causing problems elsewhere as nurses say they're suffering seizures and collapsing at work. Holly Hughes has more.
1: One nurse in England was admitted to the same hospital where they worked after collapsing from dehydration in a long shift on a ward with no ventilation. Meanwhile, pregnant nurses said the temperatures they were forced to work in impacted their health. Now, the Royal College of Nursing, who did the research, is demanding better air conditioning, better ventilation and heat-appropriate uniforms.
0: Millions of households in England and Wales will face higher water bills after Ofwat gave suppliers permission to spend billions more than originally planned. The regulator announced that five companies will be able to charge households more to fund the £3.5 billion investment. The announcement follows Ofwat already allowing water firms to increase bills by 36% between 2025 and 2030. Struggling department store Harvey Nichols has been bought out by Frasers Group after it fell into administration. Frasers says it could become a smaller business in the short term as it oversees a turnaround at the historic chain. And a 12-year-old who could count before he could speak has achieved an A star in A-level maths. He's celebrating alongside teenagers across England, Wales and Northern Ireland who got their results today, with the number of students getting top grades rising for the third year in a row. Jackie Smith is the Minister of State for Skills in the UK.
2: We're actually seeing results returning to the levels that they were before the pandemic, which is obviously important for young people.
0: That's the latest from Radio News Hub. I'm Nathan Beresford.

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1: Two people have been seriously injured after a train with around 150 people on board derailed in East Sussex. Emergency services attended the incident involving a Southern Rail train near Lewes Railway Station. South East Coast Ambulance Service says a further nine patients also sustained less serious injuries. Photographs circulated online show at least two carriages of a train lying on their side, with two passengers standing on top. The proportion of students

0: being the hottest day of the year so far. The previous record of 38 Celsius was recorded in June, but has been surpassed by a provisional temperature of 38.1 Celsius in Kew Gardens. Bosses at Scottish Water got more than £250,000 in bonuses over the last year, according to the latest accounts. It comes after water bills were raised almost 9% in April, costing the average household about £42 more each year. Scottish Water says the performance-related payments are part of a scheme that applies across the company. And household pets will feature on a new range of stamps from Royal Mail.
1: One of the things we do with special stamps is we celebrate not only the great achievements of people in the UK, but also the passions and things that really motivate people. And clearly, with over half the population apparently having pets, it's something worth celebrating in stamps.
0: That's the spokesperson, David Gold. The collection will feature a range of pets from dogs to rats. That's the latest from Radio News Hub. I'm Nathan Beresford.

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1: Fridge. Yeah, there's a Yeti in the fridge. But I'm on it. I'm in control. No matter what's going on, with the HMRC app, I can always see what I'm getting paid and easily check my tax stuff. Even if there's a Yeti in the fridge. When you're on it, you're on it.
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1: Polls at the Clacton by-election have now closed as Reform's Nigel Farage faces Count Binface and 32 other candidates. It's the most candidates to ever stand in a British election after Mr Farage stood down from his seat last month. Charlie is a campaigner for the Count Binface party. He says it's about sending a message to the public.
2: Just standing and kind of putting the spotlight on how ludicrous this by-election was, you know, the fact that Farage, you know, called it for no reason just to try and postpone this investigation into him, and it's a total stunt.
1: Two people have been seriously injured after a train with around 150 people on board derailed in East Sussex. Emergency services attended the incident involving a Southern Rail train near Lewes Railway Station. South East Coast Ambulance Service said a further 9 patients also sustained less serious injuries. Photographs circulated online show at least 2 carriages of a train lying on their side, with 2 passengers standing on top. The record for the hottest day of the year so far in 2026 has been broken.

0: conditioning, better ventilation and heat-appropriate uniforms.
1: And police in Norfolk have arrested two more people after anti-migrant disorder last week. Across three nights, officers were assaulted and homes linked to asylum seekers were targeted in Thetford. The force says 21 arrests have now been made in connection with the incident, the most recent being a man in his 50s and a teenage boy, both accused of racially aggravated public disorder. That's the latest from Radio News Hub. I'm Nathan Beresford.

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1: Two people have been seriously injured after a train with around 150 people on board derailed in East Sussex. Emergency services attended the incident involving a Southern Rail train near Lewes Railway Station. South East Coast Ambulance Service says a further nine patients also sustained less serious injuries. Photographs circulated online show at least two carriages of a train lying on their side, with two passengers standing on top. The proportion of students receiving the top grades has risen for the third year in a row, whilst the number of students accepted on degree courses has reached a record high. Hundreds of thousands of young people now have their A-level, T-level and BTEC grades. Our reporter Tanita Sims has been out and about speaking to some of those who are celebrating.
2: Three A stars, an A, and then an A star in my APQ.
3: Absolutely amazing. And what's next for you?
2: So I'm going to Cambridge to study English literature in October.
1: 2026 has now seen the hottest day of the year so far. The previous record of 38 Celsius was recorded in June, but has been surpassed by a provisional temperature of 38.1 Celsius in Kew Gardens. Bosses at Scottish Water got more than £250,000 in bonuses over the last year, according to the latest accounts. It comes after water bills were raised almost 9% in April, costing the average household about £42 more each year. Scottish Water says the performance-related payments are part of a scheme that applies across the company. And household pets will feature on a new range of stamps from Royal Mail.
4: One of the things we do with special stamps is we celebrate not only

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1: Polls at the Clacton by-election have now closed as Reform's Nigel Farage faces Count Binface and 32 other candidates. It's the most candidates to ever stand in a British election after Mr Farage stood down from his seat last month. Charlie is a campaigner for the Count Binface party. He says it's about sending a message to the public.
2: Just standing and kind of putting the spotlight on how ludicrous this by-election was, you know, the fact that Farage, you know, called it for no reason just to try and postpone this investigation into him, and it's a total stunt.
1: Two people have been seriously injured after a train with around 150 people on board derailed in East Sussex. Emergency services attended the incident involving a Southern Rail train near Lewes Railway Station. South East Coast Ambulance Service said a further 9 patients also sustained less serious injuries. Photographs circulated online show at least 2 carriages of a train lying on their side, with 2 passengers standing on top. The record for the hottest day of the year so far in 2026 has been broken again, and nurses say they're collapsing at work and are being forced to care for patients in unsafe temperatures. Holly Hughes reports.
3: Others have reported seizures and dripping with sweat from head to toe at work as the UK is on its course for its hottest summer on record. One nurse in England reported collapsing from dehydration after working a long shift on a ward with no ventilation. They're admitted to the same organisation where they worked. The Royal College of Nursing, who did the research, is calling for better air conditioning, better ventilation and heat-appropriate uniforms.
1: And police in Norfolk have arrested 2 more people after anti-migrant disorder last week. Across 3 nights, officers were assaulted and homes linked to asylum seekers were targeted in Thetford. The force says 21 arrests have now been made in connection with the incident, the most recent being a man in his 50s and a teenage boy, both accused of racially aggravated public disorder. That's the latest from Radio News Hub. I'm Nathan Beresford.

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0: 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I don't know about you,
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1: Two people have been seriously injured after a train with around 150 people on board derailed in East Sussex. Emergency services attended the incident involving a Southern Rail train near Lewes Railway Station. South East Coast Ambulance Service says a further nine patients also sustained less serious injuries. Photographs circulated online show at least two carriages of a train lying on their side, with two passengers standing on top. The proportion of students receiving the top grades has risen for the third year in a row, whilst the number of students accepted on degree courses has reached a record high. Hundreds of thousands of young people now have their A-level, T-level and BTEC grades. Our reporter Tanita Sims has been out and about speaking to some of those who are celebrating.
2: Three A stars, an A, and then an A star in my APQ.
3: Absolutely amazing. And what's next for you?
2: So I'm going to Cambridge to study English literature in October.
1: 2026 has now seen the hottest day of the year so far. The previous record of 38 Celsius was recorded in June, but has been surpassed by a provisional temperature of 38.1 Celsius in Kew Gardens. Bosses at Scottish Water got more than £250,000 in bonuses over the last year, according to the latest accounts. It comes after water bills were raised almost 9% in April, costing the average household about £42 more each year. Scottish Water says the performance-related payments are part of a scheme that applies across the company. And household pets will feature on a new range of stamps from Royal Mail.
4: One of the things we do with special stamps is we celebrate not only the great achievements of people in the UK, but also the passions and things that really motivate people. And clearly, with over half the population apparently having pets, it's something worth celebrating in stamps.
1: That's the spokesperson, David Gold. The collection will feature a range of pets, from dogs to rats. That's the latest from Radio News Hub. I'm Nathan Beresford.